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0: Where it's all about the variety.

0: So is it going to be a late night?
1: Oh, hell no, man. I got to go to bed at 8, get up at 5.
0: What? There's a 5 in the morning? What is the key to getting up that early?
1: You know, you just do a little cup of coffee and on your way, you know.
0: Okay, that sounds like lyrics for a jingle about drive-through breakfast. Here's the thing I don't understand about coffee. It's hot liquid.
1: True.
0: Yeah, because see, when I'm thirsty, I want something I can drink, not something that will turn my mouth into Mustafar.
1: So, you know, you pour the cup, let it sit for maybe 10 minutes or so, maybe.
0: What? Let it sit for 10 minutes? I need the coffee to wake me up for work, but first I have to give the coffee its work break?
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0: Hello.
1: Oh, you know, I like that we're already comfortable enough with each other that you feel you can replace the E in hello with a U. Hello.
0: Oh, is this Greg Bierro?
1: Yeah, it feels like me. Big enough pores on my face that the microbes probably view it as their Grand Canyon.
0: This is my first time calling in, by the way. How are you?
1: Wow, first time calling a radio DJ. What brought on this desperation? So what's going on?
0: Nothing much. Since it's my first time calling, I didn't know what people usually call in for.
1: Well, most people phone in because interacting with me makes them feel better. I'm the embodiment of things could be worse.
0: That's definitely making me feel better. Thank you.
1: You're welcome. I do what I can.
2: 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It's all about the variety.

0: Yeah, gas and diesel prices suck. But have you seen how cheap that E85 stuff is? Plus, now our car smells like corn and doesn't go anywhere. Saves a lot of money, though.
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0: It's the Greg B. Harrell Show, where we talk about weird music stuff, stuff that other shows don't talk about. And oh my goodness, does this ever fit that category? It's going to blow your mind a little bit here. A recent study showed that currently more music is being released daily than in all of the year 1989. Everyone's a musician all of a sudden. Really terrifying when you think about that in terms of mood changes.
1: 106.5 The Arch.

0: Oh, Greg DeHero. Hey, very great. I talked to you about a year ago. Don't know if you remember.
1: Ugh, I can barely remember what I ate for breakfast. I think it was no-name brand Cheerios, where the O's look like Q's. Anywho, what did we talk about?
0: Well, I'm a guitarist for 10 years, trying to get a record deal.
1: What's the long-term goal?
0: I'm out sampling my songs, trying to get discovered like Jewel did.
1: Yeah, I also tried to do what Jewel did.
0: Oh, you were also out in the streets trying to get a record deal?
1: No, I just tried to give myself a fancy name. I made everyone call me Sapphire for 2 years in the 90s.
0: Oh, I see.
1: Yeah.
0: No, I've been out here 10 years.
1: So can you score a record deal playing on the street?
0: Oh, not anymore, man. Nowadays, stars and people trying to make it on the boulevard is like the goat in Jurassic Park. Remember the goat behind the fence?
1: Wow, unexpected reference goes too.
0: Did you ever see Jurassic?
1: Yeah, I did see Jurassic Park. I like to think of myself as a Dr. Grant, but in my heart, I know I'm a Dennis Nedry.
0: Okay.
1: Jurassic Park fans are going to love this.
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0: 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You ever want to call the program? Well, you can. 888-760-1977. 888-760-1977. And if I can't get to the phone, because it is just me in here, leave a message, would you? Whatever you want to say. Or if you want to sing, that's fine too. I played Clue for the second time. And not only was the murderer invited back to the house, they also kept the murder weapon.
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0: Yeah, elbow macaroni's weird. 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Man, macaroni's good.
1: 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It's all about the variety.

0: It's the Greg Beharrell Show. You know, if there's one thing that people are always saying to me, it's, Greg, what's your favorite cheat meal? My favorite cheat meal is cheese fries. Hold the fries. Another thing people are saying to me is, Greg Beharrell, you don't have enough news from Fresno on your radio show. And you're thinking, Greg, why would I care what's going on in Fresno? Well, Fresno is a magical place, as we're about to find out when we listen to another actual clip from the Fresno Television News.
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0: 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Hello.
1: Hello, how are you? You're an awesome DJ.
0: Sorry, could you give me that line again while also adding, and we love you, son, right at the end?
1: You're funny as hell.
0: Well, I mean, I do like this idea of hell being hilarious. We could get a Dante's Inferno comic strip right after Crankshaft.
1: Nice. That's good.
0: Yeah, no, that's fine. It serves me right for referencing 14th century poetry. So, how are you?
1: Not too bad. I was wondering if you could request a cool song.
0: A cool song? Well, it is tough to balance sunglasses on a piece of music.
1: From a single guy to your girl listeners.
0: Oh, I see. This is your peacock feathers.
1: Single girl listeners.
0: Well, what song?
1: I don't know. Pick one.
0: Oh, please. If I knew a song that could get you dates, I'd use it to save money on my morning smoothie.
2: 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It's all about the variety.

0: It's the Greg B. Harrell Show. Do you own any Target CDs? No. Not CDs that you bought at Target. I mean Target CDs from Europe. What? Huh? Oh, this is a major collector's item. From 1982 to 1985, CDs printed in Europe, primarily Germany, had this unique Target-looking graphic on the top of the CD. These are very rare, and collectors pay a big chunk for the variant. Not chunk from Goonies. Money is what I meant by chunk.
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0: How long have you been living together?
1: How long have we been living together? 8 years? 8 years. There you go.
0: 8 years? Oh, boy. Don't turn that eight on its side, right?
1: Yeah.
0: That was a joke relating to infinity. Anyway, moving on. What's been the toughest thing about living together?
1: Oh, man. What's been the most difficult thing about living with you? Greg, come on now. Why are you putting me on the spot? You're staring me down right now.
0: What? You're saying your partner is staring you down right now?
1: Oh, because I pulled him out of the shower so he could talk to you.
0: You pulled someone out of the shower to talk to me? Ah, that's like the fifth time this has happened today.
1: I had to, Greg. We're like the biggest fan.
0: Let me talk to him. Put him on. Let me talk to him.
1: Yes.
2: What's up, Greg?
0: Hey, man. You just standing naked?
2: Oh, yeah.
0: Yep.
2: So, I'm gonna rush in the shower so I can hear the show.
0: Yeah, all right. Cool. Hey, before you clean your face, think about the last thing that bar of soap cleaned. Later.
3: 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Courtney, Brando, Afton. 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

0: It's the Greg B. Harrell Show. You know, if you're like me, then you also have a motto. My motto? 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If that's the case, there's something very important you're missing. All the great TV that's on during the afternoon. Don't worry, I've got your back on this. 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
1: Books.
0: What genre?
1: I like suspense.
0: Well, if that's true, you should have left a bit more of a pause. But how can suspense build in a book?
1: Because the book builds the suspense through the written word, and it's delayed gratification.
0: Delayed gratification. That sounds like a chicken soup spinoff I don't want to read.
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0: You know, nothing says freedom like spending $90 to commute to a job you hate.
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0: like you. It's the Greg B. Harrell Show. You are what you eat, and apparently you are what you listen. What? Huh? Okay, so this is going to melt your brain a little. When we choose our favorite bands or artists, we choose those who we believe have personalities similar to our own. Scientifically speaking, it's called the self-congruity effect of music. And it does work. I am exactly like my favorite band, Zach Attack.
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0: Hello?
1: You don't have to say it like I showed up without an invitation. Hello?
0: Hi, what's up?
1: My responsibilities, mid-juggle. What's up with you?
0: I'm doing Uber Eats.
1: Oh, here we go. And what is the weirdest person you've ever delivered to?
0: I wouldn't say weird. I think it was kind of awkward, but I had delivered to this mansion, and after I delivered the food, the person's like, you want to take a picture in front of the house?
1: Ooh, big time Norman Bates energy.
0: But it's not my house, but I'm just asking if you want to. I'm like, sure. I think that was weird considering that wasn't his house, and I don't know what he was there for.
1: Wow, it's like you delivered to a character in Succession.
0: Pretty much.
1: So this was like a big mansion, huh?
0: It was huge. Like, the doors were probably made for giants.
1: Yeah, see, when houses are that big, I'm always like, oh my gosh, to clean this place, you'd need Mickey to pull that Fantasia broom trick.
0: Just figure out how long it takes you to get to the bathroom if it's on the other side of the house.
1: What? Your first thought when you see a mansion is, oh my gosh, where do I go to the bathroom?
0: Yeah, because everybody thinks it's convenient. I think it's convenient to have the bathroom connected to my room or the next door over. If I have to think about, man, if I have to walk three hallways down to get to the bathroom, that's not going to do it for me.
1: Okay, so I had the wrong HBO show because you're basically a character from Curb Your Enthusiasm.
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2: 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And our newest community, Elkhorn Ridge in Truesdale, just west of Wright City, minutes from Highway 70. 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

0: Well, if you want to meet a love interest that badly, what about going out to a, I don't know, where do people meet these days? A bar.
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0: You forgot to say boxed. 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
0: No, I'm not. 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My body is similar to my career, scorched earth. Well, I mean, sorry, I can't be more help.
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11: 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And our newest community, Elkhorn Ridge in Truesdale, just west of Wright City, minutes from Highway 70. 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

0: What's your fave snack?
1: Make my own dip.
0: Oh, yeah. My parents made their own dip, too. You're talking to it. So what's the recipe for yours?
1: Great. Non-fat. Yep. Greek yogurt.
0: Wow. The only thing more confusing than this recipe is when they put an H in yogurt. So why is Greek yogurt so important?
1: Because it helps your stomach, digest.
0: What bottle is in front of you right now?
1: White Zinfandel.
0: There it is. Yeah.
2: 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It's all about the variety.

0: It's the Greg B. Harrell Show. All right, here we go. The sophomore slump, when a band's second album isn't as good as its first. Is that real? Well, yes and no. What? Huh? Studies out of the University of Hanover and Florida found that the concept of a sophomore slump for music artists may be more of a societal pressure placed on music critics. We've all heard of the sophomore slump concept for so long that music critics tend to gravitate toward the terminology in reviews. Is the album a slump? Well, not really, and certainly not to fans, but because music critics use the term sophomore slump so often, it's considered a phenomenon. Life hack for you. To avoid a sophomore slump, do what I do. Just live as a slump.
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0: I bet 2-1 that you are. Yeah. How are you?
1: I'm good. You know, every time I call you, I feel special.
0: Wow, that could be the title of a number one hit in the 80s.
1: Right?
0: So what can I do for you?
1: I need a great excuse to call off from work.
0: Oh, just pull the fake sleepover trick. So call your work and tell them that you're working at your friend's work today, and then your friend calls his work and tells them he's working at your work. Works every time. Yeah.
1: For sure. I'll try back.
0: Yeah, yeah, and call me to let me know how it went. I think there's a Kevin James movie in here somewhere.
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0: Ooh, I wish I could talk that smoothishly. Use code GREGB on DraftKings. And now that one-liner. A new study says over half of people do not exercise. For me, it's the lower half. I skip leg day.
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0: Where it's all about...

0: So hold on. If you're reading a suspenseful book and you get to the big reveal, what do you do?
1: Well, it depends. It depends how suspenseful it is. It depends, you know, where you are or what time of the day it is. But you might gasp or yelp, or you might say, oh, my God, you know.
0: What are you reading, Batman 66? Gasp, yelp, blam, splat. Okay, so let's actually do it. You're reading something. A sentence leads to a big suspenseful moment, and you go,
1: like, oh, or you might like drop the book on the floor and run away, or throw it in the fridge or something, not come back to it.
0: Ah, yes, the only thing fear cannot defeat: modern refrigeration.
1: yes.
0: See, I think the only written word that could shock me is if someone uses the wrong version of there. Wait a minute. Now there's three?
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0: It's the Greg B. Harrell Show. We talk about weird music psychology stuff on this show. Here we go. Songs can bring up memories of where we were or what was happening in our life when we heard it. But when people wax rhapsodic about the past in connection to music, they remember the past as more emotional and visual than it actually was. Because here's the thing that's happening. Music activates the emotional and visual aspects of our brain. It amplifies those elements of our memories. When something not musical reminds you of the past, you'll be more likely to remember it in the tone it actually happened. But when it's music, ooh, everything's all neon. Fun fact, I'm working on a spec script about Las Vegas called Everything's All Neon. Yep, my voice cracked. Let's move past it.
1: 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It's all about the variety.

0: I'm trying to gain weight. I got a pacemaker installed in April, so I weigh 125, being 5'10". I'm about 30 pounds underweight.
1: Ah, so what do you do that's different in order to gain weight?
0: I'm eating 2 breakfasts, 2 lunches, and 2 dinners.
1: Oh, I just call that a weekday. So 2 of each meal. Wow.
0: And the first of each meal is a regular size, and then the second one is nothing but carbohydrates, heavier stuff.
1: So let me ask you this. How are you actually able to eat that much food?
0: It's definitely a challenge.
1: Yeah, a challenge on the most bizarre season of Survivor ever.
0: Right.
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0: Best one-named artist? Adele, Prince, Madonna, Cher, or Gerardo?
1: 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It's all about the variety.

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0: It's the Greg Beharrell Show. When people say plan to a T, they never state whether it's a lower or uppercase T, which I imagine would be very different plans. I like to close every show by writing a little something in my diary. So here we go. Dear Diary, Greg Beharrell here. They're building the largest Starbucks ever. Imagine the size of the Michael Bublé CDs in that thing. 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

0: So apparently St. Louis is getting drone delivery service. 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

0: Hey, it's the Courtney Show. Courtney, Brando, Afton. We're ready for a fun week on the show. And of course, that includes some incredible giveaways like tickets to Pitbull with special guest Lil Jon.
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0: Afton. We're ready for a fun week on the show. 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
14: Thunderstorms expected today with a high of 93 and a low of 72, and more rain tomorrow with a high of 78. 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

0: morning and welcome. Are you up? Did you go to the concert last night? We have a couple of people meandering around our hallways that went to the Foo Fighters AC/DC show last night.
1: Mm-hmm. And a couple people meandering through our hallways that we don't know.
0: No, there's somebody that's here. You know, not like we know everyone, but this early morning shift that we've got going on here, we all are aware of each other.
1: Not a lot of us here.
0: No.
2: None of the office folk are here yet.
0: Yeah, and the sports people aren't even here yet.
1: No.
0: Usually, Action Jackson's here by now. He gets here the earliest. The rest of those bums, they walk in at 6:59.
2: Yeah.
1: They're on Tim Convey time.
0: They're actually early.
2: For him, yes, that would be early. About 20 minutes early.
0: Nobody's running through the halls.
2: No, just meander.
0: Yeah, so I know that, I just had like four people walk by the studio that's across from ours to see if anybody knew who this person is that's in this room. Nobody knows.
2: Nobody knows.
0: I made eye contact with this person.
1: I think it's a social experiment.
0: We'll call the police.
1: How long would it take us to, you know, all realize that there's a stranger here that none of us know?
0: There's a stranger amongst us.
2: That's true. It's been happening for a while. I think the important thing is that we just don't ask him who he is.
0: Well, he's in the middle of recording. The light keeps coming on and off. What's he recording?
1: None of us know.
0: None of us know. I don't think he went to the concert last night, but I know AD did. What time did he say he got home?
1: 1:15.
0: Yeah.
1: Ugh.
0: And then I know Lauren, because she's a huge Foo Fighters fan. She went last night too. I don't think she stayed till the bitter end, like the rocker, the AD, the Keishi rocker.
2: Mm-hmm.
0: But she did stay for some AC/DC as well. And according to the text this morning, the warnings about Foo Fighters going on at promptly 7 o'clock, I got some thank yous for that. 314 said they did in fact take the stage at 7. The reminders to get there early were necessary. It took us about 45 minutes to get down there and find parking, and we were coming from near Botanical Garden. So, they were right there.
1: Yeah, wow.
0: They don't have that huge influx of a crowd that everyone's used to. I mean, if it was at the ballpark, different story.
2: Mm-hmm.
0: And then, let's see, Lori, she sent a text last night at 11:25 with pictures from the show. She said, marriage is a compromise. He bought tickets and tagged along for the Pink concert last year. I get AC/DC and Foo Fighters. I love live music. So I think everybody had a good time. Or you're not up. And
2: you're still sleeping. Or you're still partying.
0: Yeah, you
2: you're
0: are.
2: You're still up. Oh, yeah.
0: But yeah, I saw lots of pictures on my social media feeds from that place. Looked like it was rocking. And I know that Dave Grohl came out and said it's his teenage dream come true. I guess opening for AC/DC.
1: Oh, yeah, I bet.
0: And, you know, those guys that, what's his face? And the other guy, Brian and Angus.
2: Mm-hmm.
0: They're like late 70s.
2: Yeah. Well, Brian Johnson was deaf. Like, they had to quit performing, touring, and everything for years, I think. Because he was just like, he couldn't hear anymore. Almost like Huey Lewis, you know. And it was done. AC/DC was done. And then I don't know what they did, but he can perform again.
0: Really?
2: He must have had some serious implants done.
0: Yeah.
2: So I don't... If he doesn't sound like you remember him, just remember, he was
0: never going to perform again.
2: Never going to perform again.
0: He was the Huey Lewis.
2: Yeah.
0: Much like Huey Lewis.
2: So be happy that you have him up on stage.
0: Well, I mean,
2: I don't know what kind of technology is going into making it so he can perform.
0: Well, I hope everybody had a good time and that you were made good choices, everyone.
1: Yeah.
0: I had a weird morning. It's not a really weird morning, but Nick is out of town. He just went for a 24-hour out-of-town trip to Indiana to play this course. It's called Victoria National. It's this gorgeous course that I think it's private, but it was an event. One of our friends had some kind of political event where it was a fundraiser. And
2: is it gout-friendly?
0: It was. He played golf and said, you know, he's still... It's much better. He can wear a shoe, all that, but
1: oh, good.
0: But he was afraid all day. I'm like, well, I don't know why you're afraid. It's not like you pulled something. This
2: yeah,
0: is all.
2: Yeah, you're not going to suddenly the, make it worse.
0: The gross sounding.
2: Is he getting tempted by alcohol or shrimp?
0: He stayed true to gout guidelines. He did not go in heavy, I don't think, on drinking or anything. But yeah, we were talking on the way there. He was with another guy that's a friend of our friend. And this is a big fundraiser kind of deal. I'm like, look at you two pores. You're not giving this. You're not giving him anything. I don't know how you guys got on this guest list because it's all people presenting checks and such.
2: Yeah, well, Nick's a celebrity. So just him showing up adds legitimacy to this event.
0: I mean, a lot of people are giving money and this is a high dollar. And they stay there on the grounds. They have like...
2: Oh, they camp?
0: No. Yeah, right.
1: They're bringing their tents.
0: Apparently it's really cool. Like there's places to stay. I'm not sure what those look like, but when they came into the locker room, everybody's name was on their lockers.
1: That's cool. Ooh.
0: So it's a fancy thing for two poor people because the two poors rode together.
2: They're jalopy.
0: Yeah. So this morning, so he's, you know, just a quick turnaround. He went into work in the morning and then they got on the road and it's only like a 2-hour drive, I think. He'll come back this morning, but I have to do all the cat stuff in the morning. Mm-hmm. And they're looking at me like, what? Why are we being fed at 3:45?
2: Who are you?
0: And where is our father? He usually takes care of this. So I had to feed them this morning. And then I wanted to spend a little time with them because I didn't want them to freak out. So I chilled with them for a little while before I hit the road. But yesterday, very uneventful day. I did go try a new sandwich place last night. I guess this would fit in food court, but whatever. So I've heard I was really hungry for a club sandwich, like a good one. Mm. And I don't know. I'm like, oh, you know what? I'm going to go to that Capriati's. I think that's how you say it. I've heard good things about the sandwich place.
1: Where's that?
0: Well, I knew it was somewhere down past our exit for the highway.
1: Okay.
0: Mm-hmm. So I knew I was going to have to pass the, go over
1: That's
0: the.
1: That's a big day.
0: Yes, go over the highway. I'm like, I know I've seen it. So I just put it in my ways and it's right next door to Chicken Salad Chick. I mean, it is.
1: Oh,
0: side
1: wow.
0: by side.
2: You are so laser focused on the chicken salad. That the sandwich shop that you've heard about and wanted to try is right there. And you're just like running in. It's just like Nick's dad opening the door and running in to get the chicken.
0: And leaving his car on.
2: And leaving the car door open and the car running.
0: That is big boys fried chicken. So, yeah, I went there and I did not get a club. Their club seems a little, it's not the club that I know and love. And I didn't feel like saying, I don't want ham on it. I don't want cheese. Whatever. So I went in. They have a bunch of Philly cheesesteaks. So I went in on a chicken one.
1: Oh.
0: And it was really good. Hmm. Yeah, I only had half of it. I was saving the rest for dinner, and then I didn't have it. So I still have it for lunch today.
1: Ooh, that's exciting. A good feeling,
0: but I give it a big thumbs up. I thought it was really, really good. You know, usually I like that Jersey Mike's. There, whatever it's called that I get. It's some kind of chicken Philly cheesesteak.
1: Mm-hmm.
0: I have this weird thing now. Since they sold out, it tastes weird to me.
1: Jersey Mike's?
0: Yeah, I'll be in the middle of a bite, and I'm like, I'll eat like four bites, and then I get to one bite, and I'm like, well, that tastes weird, and then I'm done.
2: Really?
1: What do you mean they sold out?
0: They've sold to big private equity.
1: Oh, I didn't know that.
0: Yeah, that guy that owned all the places started from one.
2: And you think that the...
0: I don't know.
2: Already, things have changed.
0: I don't know.
2: I've never been there, and now it's over.
0: It's in my head, and I think it's Nick's favorite sandwich place. It is not my favorite. Those aren't my type of sandwiches, but every once in a while, it's fine. But I'll be in mid-bite, and something clicks in my head. And
2: well,
0: it's,
2: you have a chicken
0: I have a chicken, issue. Weird chicken thing.
1: Yeah.
0: I did not get this with the Capriati's. I think they're still low level.
2: They're still using real chicken?
0: They have not...
2: Not the beakless chicken?
0: I don't
2: they
0: know.
2: They have at KFC? Remember that story?
0: Oh, yeah. What was that
2: it
0: story?
2: It was like something like Kentucky Fried Chicken changed it to KFC because they can't call it what they're serving chicken anymore because they're
1: Is that
2: like...
1: true?
2: They're like chickens that don't have lips or something.
1: Is that true?
2: See, no, chicken, obviously not.
0: See, chicken is just weird. It really is.
1: It can be.
2: And now chickens running around with no beaks. There'd be pictures all over the place. How ridiculous would that be?
1: I don't know. I'm just saying.
2: We just look like a little cartoon character.
0: It's so foul, chicken. It really is.
2: I saw something. I almost did it. Took it as a best thing, but it kind of made me giggle. It was like the change from dinosaur to chicken nugget is one of the history's greatest falls. You know, because yeah. Dinosaurs are still around, but they're birds now. You know, and so from the dinosaurs to now, we've made them into nuggets.
1: Mm-hmm. It's true.
2: Like, it is extra wrong.
0: I did also get into my football picks.
1: Oh, can I still do it?
0: Yeah, you can do it up till game time.
1: I mean, I gotta Venmo your friend.
0: So it's $20, and you just pick all the teams you think are going to win the whole season. I always do terribly bad in this, but it's kind of fun. So I did all my picks yesterday knowing nothing about any team.
2: Mm-hmm.
0: Because I don't pay attention to that stuff. Were they good last year? Does that mean they'll be good this year? I don't know.
1: Probably not.
0: And there's some games in different lands. So I made all my picks, but you have time, I think, to change those up until the game starts for that team. Mm-hmm. So even if I want to change something later in the week, I can do that after tonight.
1: Yeah.
0: Yeah.
1: You just have to make sure that one pick for tonight is locked
0: in. Yeah.
2: Oh.
0: So I had to do that and just, we'll see. I'll give you an update Monday if I remember.
2: If you're winning it all?
0: No. I'll tell you I'm doing terrible too.
2: Yeah, but you might start out hot.
0: Yeah, and then I'll really stress about it. It hasn't worked for me in years past, but, and I'm supposedly in another one too. I already gave money for this other one. That you just pick one team a week or one game a week.
1: Oh, interesting.
0: I don't know what that is, but I know I gave my money. Got to figure that out, too. I mean, I don't have to pick today's game. It's Seattle and somebody. Do we know who's playing tonight?
1: Seattle, it's the Super Bowl, Patriots.
0: Right? Seattle and Patriots. Mm-hmm. Yeah. What did you guys do yesterday? Anything exciting? I mean, it was a Tuesday. Hmm.
2: Well, yeah. I just ran a couple errands on the way home yesterday, and the stores were insane.
1: That's, really?
2: Do you ever notice that? Like a day after like a holiday where a lot of stuff is closed, it's as if the world has just run out of things.
0: Yeah,
2: like,
0: it's funny because I went out on Monday to run some errands and it was a madhouse, I thought.
1: Really?
2: Oh.
0: Yeah, because a lot of those, you know, stores that are open on Sundays, people are like, I can't wait to get into Hobby Lobby today.
2: Yeah. gotta hit it all. So I don't know. It was. Everything was packed and took me forever.
0: Did you have to go to Costco?
2: I went to Costco, and it was solid in there. The old Aldi was way too busy for me. They moved a bunch of stuff around in Costco. Knock it off, Costco.
1: Yeah, don't be doing that.
2: You're just a big square with pallets. Quit trying to freshen up.
0: Do they have enough employees to point you in the right direction, or do you just have to
2: not really
0: walk around and find it?
2: You just kind of have to walk around and find it. I mean, there's the people giving out the samples, but they don't. I don't think they work there. I mean, I think they're there.
0: You think they're like hired just to do the sample thing?
2: I think so.
0: By the companies?
2: I don't know.
1: But they know where sometimes, the stuff is that they're sampling.
2: Yes. It's usually right next to them, hopefully. But if not, it's in a nearby aisle. But it just, it's always...
0: Did you get your milk?
2: Yes. Okay, that was really why I needed
1: to
2: go there.
1: Did you get any samples?
2: Nope, I don't hit the samples.
0: You don't go over and go. So are you, what are you doing over here?
1: Huh, I just, samples today.
2: I just, there's something about the sampling folks. Just, it's not the vibe that I want.
0: Yeah, but everybody's happy to see the sampling folks.
2: No, I mean the people that are taking the samples.
0: Oh, got it.
2: As a
1: sampler, I'm offended.
2: It's a vibe that I don't enjoy.
0: You don't want to be in that group.
2: And sometimes, well, like, they're always kind of in the way. Like, we have wide aisles in Costco, and people take advantage of that. You know, they'll just kind of like push a cart off to the side and then walk over here to get their sample. And I know when I'm going with the olds because it's the middle of the day.
0: Yeah. Mm-hmm.
2: And so I expect slow pokery to be running wild in there. But like, how careless are you that you're blocking a Costco aisle?
1: Yeah, there's, you can drive there's a lack a car. Of self-awareness.
2: Yes, you can drive
1: samplers.
2: A vehicle between the aisles.
1: Mm-hmm.
2: And they're just like, yeah. And it's always on those corners. And they're sitting there eating the samples, and they're looking, it's pretty good. And, you know, the couple is talking. I'm like, all right, go. Just get your sample and walk. You don't need to have a conversation with the sample lady who's just like, I don't care.
1: Yeah.
2: I'm just cooking these potatoes.
0: You know, I don't know if I've ever discussed this, but before I got into radio, I tried my hand at a lot of different jobs. I didn't really
2: know. You didn't.
0: I know. I had a few jobs. One job I had during the holidays, I was a perfume sample person.
2: Oh, yeah.
1: Really?
2: My mom used to hire those folks.
0: Oh, really? I don't even know. It's just a blur to me. I don't know how I got the job. I don't know why I got the job.
2: It was a lot of times they were from modeling agencies.
0: Oh,
2: so
0: trust
2: were you
0: me.
2: Modeling
0: I was not
2: at the time.
0: I was not modeling. This was just
2: that was one of the things
0: they
2: she
0: were
2: did
0: hard up for people to
2: when she was at the agency.
0: No, this was nothing to do with this is early 90s, I guess, like mm-hmm. before I got into radio, which was what, 91. So it had to be like late 80s, early 90s. I mean, you know, maybe somebody did notice me and hired me for that. It was
2: I'm
0: not
2: telling you. That's why.
0: Trust me. It was not modeling. Anyway, people hated us.
2: Hated us.
0: So mean, so rude. Because I believe at that time we didn't have like pieces of paper or not paper, but like stock cardstock
1: that you spritz.
0: That you spray spritz on and give it to them. They had to actually put it on their person.
2: Oh. Ooh.
0: Like I had to put it on the people. And,
2: and then it was on them.
0: Then it's on them and you can't get that off.
1: No.
0: Like I don't like it. So I remember a few times people were really rude to me. So when they walked away.
1: Yeah,
2: you hit them?
0: I got them. And that was the short stint that I had.
1: That is so
2: somebody saw
1: on
2: that.
1: Brand.
2: They were like, we need to make a change with the perfume sprayer at the front of Dalton's.
1: I love it so much.
0: I almost forgot I even did that job. That's how fast it was. I'm almost positive it was during the holidays. That's when cosmetic department store cosmetic areas.
2: Oh, it's Super Bowl for them, man.
0: Huge. Mm-hmm. Now you go, and they're just standing around. I mean, they're all really nice, but
2: you remember Famous was had the giant Christmas tree in the middle of the dome thing.
1: Mm-hmm.
2: It was like going to see Santa. He wasn't even there.
0: I'll talk about another job I had next week. This will be a 3-week
2: I was gonna say, this
0: feature.
2: Is not a long recurring segment.
0: Grandpa's jewelry next week.
2: Yeah, that's funny. And I should mention, I, as of today, have one less teenager.
1: Oh,
0: Aaron's 20?
2: He is 20.
1: Whoa.
0: You have a 20-year-old.
2: A 20-year-old.
0: That's crazy.
2: That is mind-boggling.
1: Yeah,
2: last night
1: really
2: at dinner, he was like, so what's the plan tomorrow? And I was like, what's tomorrow?
1: Oh, my gosh.
0: Did you forget?
2: I didn't know what he was talking about. It's the total 16 candles moment.
1: Oh.
0: They bleeping forgot my birthday.
2: Yep, sure did.
0: Did Alex knew, though?
2: I guess. I mean, nobody responded. I was the only one that was like, well, it was tomorrow.
0: What is the plan for today?
2: I don't know.
0: I mean, you'll make him his favorite thing.
2: Yes, he wanted spaghetti and meatballs.
0: Okay.
2: I was like, good, we can do that.
0: What about his cake?
2: Well, immediately he said he wanted an ice cream cake. And an ice cream cake by meaning all ice cream. We've had that discussion before.
1: I mean, he's missing out on cold cake.
2: He's not a cake lover, I don't think. So more of an ice cream guy. I was like, all right. And then he was like, and he was starting talking about other things. And then he somehow landed on some like Mexican milk cake.
1: Like Tres Leches?
2: Yes.
1: Yeah.
2: And he's like, yeah, you can make that. And I'm like, I don't even know what that is.
0: Make it.
2: And I don't know that I could make it.
1: I don't think you're just whipping that up.
2: Yeah. I don't think
1: you've never made it before.
2: Yeah. Day before, I don't think you can just drop the Tres Leches bomb on us.
1: I don't think so.
2: So I think it's going to be an ice cream cake.
0: Yeah, this is, he'll be happy
2: with
0: that.
2: I'll put a little hot sauce on it. There you go, kid. Tres Leches.
0: I mean, it does look, I mean, it just looks like a regular old
2: But it's, I think it's like swimming in milk or something.
1: Yeah, it's
0: I know, but look at it. It looks like just a sponge, like a
2: Yeah, but there's some milk element.
1: I think it's real damp.
0: It's soaked in evaporated milk.
2: Yeah, there we go.
0: Or condensed milk.
2: Like, what's that all about?
0: It doesn't seem easy.
2: Not a first timer.
1: No.
0: Wet bread.
2: Ugh. And the old spaghetti and meatballs, that's a, I mean, that's all homemade. So that's a long process.
0: Yeah. You pick up an ice cream cake. That's what you do.
2: Mm-hmm.
0: Or you make it.
2: No.
1: I mean, it's easy because it's just ice cream.
0: Yeah, you just dump it. And right on the top
2: where are you going to get them crunchies? Who even sells those crunchies? Is there a crunchy supply out there?
1: I don't think so. I think it's exclusive.
0: What
1: to
0: are
1: DQ.
0: These? What that, are the crunchies?
2: You need that like fudge cookie. Layer, and you need that little crunchy.
0: It's cookie.
2: Layer. What does the princess say?
1: I'll ask her.
2: They're like well, she's little. They're like still. Little. Look like little BBs, like little chocolate BBs.
1: Yeah,
2: but
1: I'll,
2: it's like
1: I'll
2: a crunchy.
1: I'll text the queen later.
0: All right,
2: man, they good.
0: Afton, let's go to you now for your report.
1: Well, I told you, and I told Ryan, I got a lot of gal pal hangouts this month. So I had another one last night. I went and had dinner with my friend TG.
2: That's how you know it's going to be a crazy night when it's been on the books for like a month or so. Woo, we're going to get crazy on Tuesday.
1: Well, we were laughing because we were trying to figure out how often we get together. And I was like, I think it's probably like every 4 to 6 months.
2: Not quarterly?
1: No, we try for quarterly, but
2: it's tough.
1: It's funny because, you know, we start talking about it months in advance and it takes, you know, a couple months to actually get it scheduled,
2: mm-hmm.
1: you know, because she's got four kids. I've got four kids. That's a lot of kids to be arranging
2: around.
1: It's
2: almost a football team.
1: Yeah. So yeah, went and did that. We went to Kirkwood. We went to old Billy G's. Which was delicious.
0: It's great. Did you sit outside?
1: No, it was a little warm.
0: Too hot, yeah, they have a great patio.
1: What a great patio. Yeah, I was tempted, but it was just too hot.
0: I get it.
1: But I want to go back and
0: yeah, that's a sweet, sweet setup they've got.
1: Yeah, I got a French dip. Man,
0: good.
1: It was good. Real good.
0: So you really made a haul.
1: Mm-hmm. Mm-hmm. And then we walked over to Clementine's, which is also amazing.
0: Oh yeah, what'd
1: Such
0: you get
1: a
0: there?
1: Cute little Clementine's there.
0: Well, they just have all the cute stuff there.
1: Yeah, it's just like a little hut. And
0: Kirkwood really
1: inside.
0: Knows what they're doing with, like, let's walk around and act like we're in the olden days. Look
1: yes.
0: how adorable. Look at the train station.
1: Yes.
0: It's so adorable.
2: Cute. We've removed the trains, though. They're not safe. No, I don't know.
0: They no, trains. They still have trains.
2: Is it just like an old school, like a steam engine?
0: No, I think it's like
1: it's
0: an
1: Amtrak. It's the Amtrak.
0: So you pick up the Amtrak.
1: But the station
2: way too
1: is,
2: modern.
1: Station is very cute though.
0: Yeah, it is. Mm-hmm. I used to take my nieces when they were little to this little old school candy place.
1: Yeah, the Sugar Shack?
0: Yeah.
1: Uh-huh.
0: And man, I would just let them go crazy.
2: I used to go to a Sugar Shack, but it was something different.
1: Not wholesome.
0: I have so many different thoughts of what Sugar Shack could be. Because I am filthy.
1: Yeah, we took the boys there when they were little and you could get cotton candy.
0: Yeah,
1: They were spinning the cotton candy there. They loved it.
2: Was it like a fella with a top hat? Hello, young ones.
1: He sang the Candyman can.
0: Did he not?
2: They didn't call it cotton candy. It's like some old-timey, like, cotton spindlewood food.
0: I wonder where cotton candy started. World's Fair?
2: That's what we've talked about, mm-hmm. right?
1: Feels World's Fairy. Yeah, I got the old salted cracker caramel.
0: Is that good?
1: So good, but I was tempted by the pumpkin cheesecake. But I feel like I'm at a point now in my life where when I know there's a good flavor, something that I
0: that
1: get
0: love.
1: Somewhere, it's like, I'm not going to stray.
0: No.
1: It
0: and you're getting your
1: usually
0: pumpkin
1: doesn't
0: fill.
1: Pan out.
0: You're getting your pumpkin fill in other areas.
1: Exactly. But it was great. We had a great time. I got home late, 8:45.
2: Oh, my Lord. So, surprised you're here.
1: I know.
0: Well, thank you.
2: Boy,
0: for
2: you and AD.
1: I know.
2: Burning the midnight oil.
1: I know.
0: Somebody said on the text line 636, Costco carries a Tres Leche cake, and it's so good.
2: Oh, really?
1: I thought we did a story on that, about how that was like a big fan favorite, and it was back, and it's huge.
0: I'll look it up for you.
2: I'll have to, okay.
0: I'll look it up there. And see. All right. We should probably move on. Mm-hmm. We have a lot today. It's Wednesday, which means we're going to bring that wheel in, spin the wheel for Wheel of Questions. We've got Food Court. We've got, even though we just talked plenty about food,
2: mm-hmm.
0: We've got Hollywood Outsider. Tickets. That's what you really want to know about. You only love us for our tickets. 7 o'clock hour Pitbull, 8 o'clock hour Disney on Ice, and 9 o'clock hour Seinfeld. Come to the Fox Theater. We'll play First Five Notes for those tickets. 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
11: Hey, Izzy, what's going on?
12: Well, Eddie, I've been a little busy with the kids getting ready to go back to school and all.
11: Well, wait a minute. What exactly is back to school?
12: Well, Eddie, that's kind of means when the kids actually go back to school after a long summer.
11: Well, I never really did spend a lot of time in school, so I never got real excited about going back to school. I always hear about it. Doesn't sound all that great to me.
12: Yeah, I kind of remember it that way. I guess that's why you know how to throw such a good time.
11: That kind of why you know how to throw such a good curveball. Yeah, I did kind of trade in my books for some beers and some boogie.
12: Hey, I hear you. But for most people, going back to school is an important time of the year. Time for us adults to have a little bit more fun.
11: I just like going back to Fast Eddie. 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I think we both made the right move. 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
1: 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A huge sinkhole opened up in the driveway of Nicolas Cage's $10.5 million beachfront mansion in Malibu. I read the headlines. I was like, all right, fine, whatever. Some sinkhole. It's probably terrible, but...
2: I read the headline yesterday. I didn't even click on it.
1: No. And then I looked at the pictures. I was like, oh my gosh. Like, his house is going to go away.
2: Wait.
1: It's
3: bad, huh?
1: It is. So they show, if you scroll down through the pictures, which will be up on the blog, because they show you where it is now, and you're like, wow, that's really terrible.
2: Is the beach right over there,
1: too? Oh, it is just on the other side of the hill. So you just see the underneath of the house, basically.
3: Whoa.
1: In the hole.
2: Oh, my gosh.
1: And then if you scroll down, you kind of see progression of the hole. So you can see kind of how it started and then how it's grown. It's massive. I mean, the house is up on stilts. So my guess is the majority of the house is probably supported by the pylons that are kind of driven down into the sand. And maybe that back part, what we're seeing is really just the driveway that goes into the garage and stuff. But
2: oh,
1: it's,
2: my God. You
1: just see it like under the house.
2: And I mean, it's crazy that the house, I mean,
1: like, didn't just tilt backwards and fall in.
2: If you're a neighbor, aren't you freaked out?
1: Yeah, one of the pictures, like, there's a dog on
2: a
1: leash.
2: Yeah, I saw the dog.
1: And you can see it's like somebody taking a picture. I'm like, hey, lady, maybe I wouldn't be walking there.
3: No.
1: Like, nothing looks safe there.
2: And I'm sure he has a few houses.
1: Yeah, he may not even live in that one. But they're saying it's probably caused by coastal erosion. Duh.
2: Man, that close to the... Look how close... They're on the beach.
1: They're on the beach. Like, the house is literally standing on stilts on the beach. And it's just like the back end of the house where it's just falling away.
2: I would be freaked out even living there.
3: Yeah, I think I'd be all done.
2: This would be a fear of your... Look at that picture. Look how gorgeous that is.
3: It really is, but I think I'd let that one go.
2: We're invading nature.
1: Yeah,
2: let's
1: it doesn't...
2: take it back a
1: none
2: little.
1: None of those houses look... safe.
2: No.
1: After seeing that hole, you're like, yeah, no, I don't think any of these houses should be. You should be back about 30 feet. And then it would be fine.
2: I like when you look, when you go down farther, there's a really cool picture of what it looked like before.
1: Yeah. So you can kind of see
2: there was like another.
1: Like a patio, and there's like.
3: I think it's a driveway.
1: Yeah, the driveway is what's like folded
2: down. But it's
1: down
2: totally blocked before, too.
3: Yeah, it has like a almost like panel. Glass door. With
1: security
3: gate
1: gates
3: thing.
1: And stuff. Mm-hmm. All of that has just fallen into the hole. They said nobody was home when it happened. They caved in a day after heavy rain. Wouldn't you see all of that earth spewing out from underneath the house, though? Where you're like, I think we might have a problem. Anyway, house was built in the 90s, so they're going to have to do some work. Ella Langley's song, Choosin' Texas, just scored its 21st week at number one on the Hot 100. So it is now one spot behind Mariah Carey.
3: Coming for the queen.
1: And I don't know if that song has enough punch anymore to hit number one again.
3: It does.
1: I'm willing to say that 22 is where it's going to end for Mariah and that song.
2: You think?
1: I don't think it's...
2: You think it's ever going to hit number one?
1: No. I don't think so.
2: Some kind of social something could happen. It could
1: Unless
2: be on
1: it's
2: TikTok.
1: Like somehow prominently featured in a movie like a few years from now.
2: Like
1: a resurgence.
2: Or it's like on a soundtrack or it's...
1: But I just think it's so everywhere now that there's enough of a backlash to it. That it may not... It's going to be around every year.
2: Every year, I'm still not tired of it. But I don't hear it all the time.
1: Yeah, all my Christmas music, I'm listening to old
2: stuff. I like old stuff, but there are a couple new ones. Like the Kelly Clarkson song's really
3: a
2: winner.
1: I don't like that one.
2: You don't? I do.
1: Because it just sounds like they just tried to make a Mariah Carey song.
2: I know, but
1: it sounds too
2: similar. Maybe that's why I like it.
3: I like it.
2: But I like a lot of the 80s ones, too. It seemed like they were really going in on... Christmas songs in the 80s because of that. That's what I call Christmas.
1: Yeah, I like those.
2: It's not that's what
1: that's
2: I call Christmas.
1: That's not what it was called. It was called... I can see it. Twas the Night?
2: I had it. It was... Had the Keith Haring guy.
1: Yeah.
2: Art by Keith Haring. Mm-hmm. I think that's when my sister became obsessed with Keith Haring. From
1: albums?
2: That. from that. Yeah.
1: Those are, they're good.
2: What whatever, is it called?
1: Whatever they're called. Come on, brain.
2: I'm not looking it up.
1: Right, I'll just start talking and then you'll think of it.
2: All right.
1: And you just ignore everything I'm saying. Her song, Choosing Texas, is also number one.
2: A very special Christmas.
1: A very special Christmas. There
2: Volume
1: it is.
2: Volume one.
1: Now that's what I call Christmas.
3: That was in the 2000s.
1: That's a different one. Uh-huh. Those are probably terrible. Uh-huh. So anyway, Billboard put out their songs of the summer. And this list is, I think, more representative than that Spotify list. We were kind of like, oh, I don't understand mm-hmm. this. Number one, Choosing Texas, Ella Langley. Number two, Taylor Swift, I Knew It, I Knew You, which is what you guys kept bringing up. And like, not even on their list. Another song from Ella Langley. And then that Ariana Grande song, Hate That I Made You Love Me, at number four. The Drake song at number five. That Ella Langley, Morgan Wallen song at number six. Man, she's had quite a year.
3: Mm-hmm.
1: That Olivia Dean checks in with two songs.
2: I think
1: eight,
2: it was that
1: nine.
2: Illinois State Fair booking.
1: I think that's what put her over the edge.
3: Yeah, it did.
1: Things were starting to fade for her. And then she showed up outside of the Orrin Samuelson building. And they're like, let's give her just desserts.
2: Superstar.
1: And then that song Dracula at number 10. That Tame Impala and that Jenny from Blackpink are in there. You know that song?
2: I don't know that song.
1: I really like that song. When I first heard it, I was like,
3: Blackpink fan.
1: When I first heard it, I was like, this is stupid.
2: Stupid.
1: And I liked it. Ben and Casey Affleck lost both their parents this year.
2: Oh.
1: Casey Affleck. Awful. I know. He talked about it during a press conference for his movie Company at the Venice International Film Festival. He said about the movie, he said, it's dedicated to my parents because I lost both my mom and my dad this year, and they were very important to me. And people are like, what? Your dad? So their mom, she died in June following a 6-month battle with pancreatic cancer. Ugh. But it's unclear when their dad, his name is Tim, passed away. So I'm assuming it had to be recent.

0: 5 years before the infamous college admissions scandal. Sherry Shepherd is the new genie in Broadway's Aladdin. She's the first woman to play the part. You can see her big announcement on the blog if you're interested. She'll be in
1: and she'd be good.
0: Yeah, I think it's fine. She'll be in and out of the bottle from October 16th to January 3rd. John Mulaney is in talks to star in a new reboot of Get Smart.
2: Oh, my.
0: He seems to be the right guy for that.
2: They tried the Get Smart thing with Steve Carell.
0: Steve Carell, yeah, in 2008.
2: I didn't hate it. I never saw it. I saw it. I don't know. I remember it. It had a big orchestra scene at the end. Was Anne Hathaway in it, too?
1: Yeah, she was.
0: I have no memory. I just, when I read that, I was like, oh, yeah, they did.
2: It wasn't that long ago.
0: Never saw it. Jimmy Kimmel Live is back, and there's a rumor that the show is ending for good next year. ABC says, no, that is not what's happening. They're denying it. He's now been hosting that show for 24 years.
1: Wow.
0: He's now second only to Johnny Carson for the longest running late night talk show.
2: That doesn't seem possible.
0: No, in my mind, and I know it's just stupid and I'm probably old, but his show is like still the new show. Because when it came on, it was the first time like ABC had done a late night show in like decades or something. They tried anything. And it always seemed like his show was like, that's the new show because all the other old guys were still going at the time. But they've all gone away and he's still going. Yeah, 24 years. Stevie Wonder is touring to celebrate the 50th anniversary of his classic album, Songs in the Key of Life. He'll perform the entire album during his shows. Not a St. Louis show, but he will be in Chicago at the United Center on November 21st of this year, if you're interested. So, I'm Brando, your Hollywood Outsider.
2: Couple texts that came in. Somebody really made me laugh. Ellen said about Aaron's birthday cake, leave it to one of Brando's kids to choose a milk-laden birthday cake.
0: Really, good point.
1: That tracks.
2: It really made me laugh. We got a couple shows of people that went to the show last night. AC/DC, Foo Fighters. I have to turn the radio up a little louder today. Dave hit the stage at 6:58. I took the Metro. Security was everywhere. I'm ready for a fat nap when I get home from work later. I missed the 20-minute solo. I was worried about not getting on the Metro on time because the sheriff told me in East St. Louis that the last train ended at midnight. That's from Gina.
1: Oh, yeah.
2: And then one more text. Went to the AC/DC Foo concert last night. I realized that going to see the Foo Fighters is just me and Dave Grohl screaming at each other during every song. Why does he scream so much? Is he angry? He didn't look angry. I mean, it's not a Steven Tyler type scream. It's not an Axl Rose type scream. It's not a Brian Johnson type scream. It's almost like he's auditioning to be in the next Scream 27.
0: It is a shout.
2: He does like a horror film too. Remember they did that whole horror movie?
1: Yeah, that's right.
2: I don't remember what it was about, but
1: I don't either.
2: You don't remember that?
0: Vaguely. I don't think I saw anything from it.
2: Yeah, it was on YouTube,
1: yes.
2: Maybe.
1: I remember that, but I can't remember what it was.
0: I think the video from Forever Long, wasn't that kind of a...
2: No, this was actually a horror movie.
0: Had a horror
2: movie.
0: Vibe to it.
1: With the giant hand.
2: If you guys want to text us, Cheney Window and Door text line 314-669-4665. Best things coming up in just a few minutes.
0: Highway 61 southbound backed up this morning between Route P and Interstate 70. Got slow traffic, 55 northbound at Richardson Road, also between Butler Hill Road and 270. 270 northbound, slow between Big Bend and Manchester, and Highway 30 eastbound, slow between Ronning Road and 270.
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13: Thunderstorms expected today with a high of 93 and a low of 72, and more rain tomorrow with a high of 78. Arch Weather sponsored by...
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22: 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Can't

0: saw an incredible video over the weekend that I posted on the blog. Did you see? I know that a lot of people do this with t-shirts and different funny things when a bunch of people are getting, a bunch of friends are getting together for a trip and they have to each buy a t-shirt for somebody else and then they have to put it on at the airport. Well, this is a bunch of guys. We did the hat thing mm-hmm. at the Lake of the Ozarks. Not appropriate for videoing. Although there's some pretty nasty ones, some of those t-shirts. But anyway, a bunch of guys are meet at an airport and they all had to buy ugly pants for each other. And it's one by one, them getting their pants, looking at them, leaving and coming back with said pants on. And it is good, clean, fun. And hilarious. First guy gets a kilt. That is not even close to some. Where are these pants coming from? These pants are out there being sold, and some of them are insane. It is a funny, funny video. I put it on our blog at 1065thearch.com. I also saw, you know, tomorrow's the 25th anniversary, or not tomorrow, Friday is the 25th anniversary of September 11th. And did you see Art Hill?
1: No.
0: It looks incredible. They put out 7,620 American flags across Art Hill.
1: Wow.
0: So if you want to see a really cool thing and you want to go honor the people that lost their lives at 9/11, it's really something to see. So that's another thing I saw. And then I sent Afton this yesterday. It's from the most awkward author, and it's a bunch of pictures of people, but the first one...
1: Yeah, you really zeroed in on one, though.
0: The first one is Josh Hartnett. It says, "Get ready, babes. It's officially Horrible Bangs Horror Season." Because his hair in that Halloween movie. Look at that.
2: What is going on there?
0: The next one's Courtney Cox from Scream.
1: It was so rude.
0: She was real mad at me. That's all I've got. What about you guys?
2: Well, first of all, I saw yesterday that your episode of The Consumers is out.
0: Oh, yeah. They tagged some other Courtney.
2: Oh, you're kidding.
0: No, I texted Tim. I'm like, is this a joke I don't know about? Some young girl.
1: Come on.
0: Some girl named Courtney.
2: She's like, what did I do?
0: Yeah.
2: Well, anyway, that's available on your... all your favorite.
0: It's funny. I texted Tim yesterday to see. I said, "Hey, is Greg mad at me because I made fun of one of his bits?" And he said, "No." I go, "Well, I thought that's maybe why you put a different Courtney in there." And then I noticed on his story, he posted the Fog Frog bit that I made fun of, and I was like, "Is he mad at me?"
1: I was like,
0: is he trolling
2: me? He's defending it. Uh-huh. This is from one awkward mom. She said, "I love when really expensive skincare says apply generously." Like, of course you would say that.
0: Yeah, you want us to buy more.
1: Uh-huh.
2: This is from Geeky Steven. He said, "Learning about biology is so cool because now when a wasp lands on me, I don't fear that it's going to sting me. I fear that it will lay eggs in me."
0: Oh, God.
2: I like that one.
1: This one is from Salty Soprano. It says, "If I died a tragic death and you used AI to commemorate me, I will literally haunt you." And then this one is from Femi. It says, "I really love the phrase 'with all due respect' because it doesn't specify how much respect is due. It could be none."
2: Due respect. Mm-hmm. Yes, you're right.
1: It just made me think of Talladega Nights when he always says, "with all due respect." Like, that doesn't mean you can say whatever you want.
0: No, it does.
1: He says, "sure as heck does."
0: Or no offense.
1: Yeah, oh yeah.
0: No offense, but.
1: Yeah, no.
0: No offense, but. Those will be at the Courtney Show STL on Facebook, Instagram, on the story for 24 hours if you want to take a look. We've got food court, even though we talked plenty about food already this morning.
2: Kind of did.
0: We have a few more things to add to food court. That's coming up next on The Arch.

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1: 106.5 The Arch.
2: 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Schnucks, the friendliest stores in town. We got a text from somebody a little while ago. I don't remember who. I didn't transfer it on the text line. They said Grandma Wendy can maybe grab the last Tres Leches cake from Costco.
3: Yeah, that's a good idea. Uh-huh. She'd get there before me.
2: We looked it up this because it's Aaron's birthday. Brando and Alex's oldest. He's 20 years old today, and he requested out of the blue a Tres Leches. Am I saying that right? Tres Leches.
3: Sounds right.
4: Sure. Yeah, I think so.
2: Leches. Cake, and he's like.
3: I'm like, I don't know how to make that.
2: Right.
3: What are you talking about?
2: Anyway, somebody texted, and we talked about this on the air. Once I looked at it, I'm like, oh, yeah, this looks familiar. It's like a big, huge cake that Costco sells, and it looks darn good. Feed 16, in case you're interested.
3: We'll see about that.
2: What, you're going to...
3: 16
2: You're
3: going
2: to put it to a test?
3: But we can knock it out, six of us.
2: I'm curious about it. It looks really good.
4: It does.
2: I like a Mexican dessert. Remember the fried ice cream at Casa Gallardo?
4: Yes.
2: Oh. Does anybody have fried ice cream anymore?
4: I don't know.
3: I've never had fried ice cream. How's that working? What do you use?
2: I don't know.
3: Fry ice cream?
4: I feel like they're just frying the shell and putting it on there, right? Because the ice cream is still ice cream.
2: Yeah, it's still ice cream. I don't know, but they called it fried ice cream.
3: But there's not like a ball of ice cream getting dropped into a fryer.
4: I don't think so. It's like a... It's like the sweet tortilla, the sopapilla.
3: I've had that many times.
4: But it's like wrapped around the ice cream.
3: Really?
2: Yep. It's a cold scoop of vanilla ice cream encased in a warm, crunchy cinnamon cornflake coating, it says. I don't remember cornflakes being a part of this.
4: I thought it was like a sopapilla.
2: But man, is it good.
3: Oh, because it's got crunchies on the outside of it.
4: Mm-hmm.
2: It's
3: We somehow made ice cream crunchy.
4: Courtney's in.
3: He's like, I'll take it.
2: And I like a flan, too. I don't mind a flan.
3: Yeah, it's all right.
2: I do like it. I know it doesn't look very appetizing.
4: I don't know if I've ever had a flan.
2: You haven't?
3: Interesting it's pudding. Texture.
2: It's pudding-ish.
4: All right.
2: Don't you think?
3: Yeah.
2: It's kind of a pudding.
3: It's kind of like if you
2: creme
3: just
2: brulee.
3: Ate, if you just ate the meringue.
4: Ooh, yum.
2: It's a little creme brulee-ish, too.
3: Yeah.
2: He does it. Somebody else said, for those that aren't Costco members, they also sell that same cake at Sam's.
4: Oh.
2: So that's good to know. All right, I'm moving on. I'm sure you
3: same,
2: heard.
3: Same. They sell their version of it.
2: And you don't think it's the same?
3: No. Come on.
2: You don't think?
3: No, I think they make a lot of that stuff.
2: They're not making that.
3: You don't think?
2: No. I don't really know.
3: No evidence.
2: I have no. I'm just making statements. They ain't making that. The big news yesterday, I saw it everywhere, and I'm sure you did too. The Girl Scouts' latest cookie is a dog treat. Yeah, it's a great idea.
4: Mm-hmm.
2: It makes sense. But you know, you can buy fresh baked dog treats right outside of our building. At Treats Unleashed, and they have a bunch of other locations. No, but this is cool because it does good things for the Girl Scouts. Patch Pals is what it's going to be called, what the cookies are called. They're soft-baked, blueberry muffin-flavored cookies for dogs. This is going to sell like crazy.
4: Yeah, it
2: They've is. Teamed up with Bark. Why didn't we start Bark?
4: I know.
2: Oh.
3: What's Bark?
2: It's that subscription company that you get... Little things once a month, or you could probably do it quarterly.
4: Their toys are legit.
2: Yeah, you get like a little box of fun stuff for your animals. Such a good company. Anyway, celebrate the bond between people and their pets. That's what they're saying. And then, so there's a dog on the front of the box. It says dog cookies. In case you're worried about what if I put my hand. In the box and eat one of these dog treats. They're fine. They're all natural. Al Roker even tried one yesterday. He said, they're not bad. but they also announced a new human cookie called Sparkables. These are oatmeal cookies with chocolate chips and sprinkles. They are specifically created for people that have food allergies to avoid the 9 major food allergens.
3: Oh, so like no nuts.
2: Mention them. Give me all flour, the 9 major.
3: Gluten, flour.
4: Nuts. Well, I think I saw that those are I think I saw that those are vegan too. Soy maybe.
3: What are the other?
2: All right, so you said milk, right? You said eggs. Did you say milk and eggs?
4: Nope.
3: Didn't say eggs.
2: Okay.
3: Or milk.
2: Okay, well, those are two of them.
4: We said nuts.
3: What else have we said?
4: Gluten.
2: Nuts, but there's specific kinds of nuts.
4: Tree nuts.
3: Tree.
2: And?
3: Pea.
2: Mm-hmm.
4: Those are different?
2: Yes.
3: Yeah, peanuts are not from trees. They grow in the ground.
2: Wheat? Did you say wheat?
4: We said gluten.
3: Gluten. I think that kind of covers a lot, doesn't it?
2: Did you say sesame?
4: No.
2: Sesame.
3: Oh, I didn't know that was a big allergy.
2: Did you say crustacean shellfish?
3: Who's putting crab in their cookies?
2: These are just, it's the 9 major food allergens. Did you say fish?
4: No.
2: Did you say soybeans?
4: Yes.
2: Okay. Those are the ones. There you go.
4: Crustaceans.
2: What else do I have?
3: Try these shrimp cookies. Man, that's delicious.
2: And then, people are talking about, are Americans losing their love for pumpkin spice?
4: This is fake.
3: I think it's cooling off.
4: False.
2: Well, the reason they're bringing it up is because McDonald's not even doing a pumpkin spice coffee latte this year.
4: Was it in high demand over there?
2: Well, I don't know. Maybe you have your favorites. What do you got, money and Starbucks?
3: Yeah, look at that hatred at McDonald's.
2: Uh-huh.
3: Well, they don't know what they're doing anyway.
4: No, here's my problem. Everybody gets all up in arms and hateful.
2: I'm not hateful.
4: I know, not you.
2: Yeah, I enjoy what you enjoy.
4: The world.
2: Coming after you.
4: Me, me, me, you and your dumb pumpkin spice. You're such a basic white girl. And it's like, just let me live, man.
2: Why are you trying to take the joy from our Afton?
4: Right.
2: I just bring these up because I know it's going to get you all rattled up. And I mean, I wasn't wrong.
3: I mean, man, I was at the Aldi yesterday. It's like a whole aisle
4: oh,
3: already.
4: Oh, yeah, it's a whole pumpkin
3: like,
4: aisle.
3: They don't know how to not pumpkin spice.
2: Well, anyway, so they, I don't know if McDonald's coffee drinkers are upset about this missing.
4: Yeah,
2: I'm not sure. Haven't seen any outcry online or anything, but they have replaced it with another seasonal flavor. They're going in on the caramel apple pie.
4: Yeah, there's a lot of that going on.
2: That's their only fall coffee flavor that they are releasing this year. And so people are, some people don't like it. Let me see.
3: They tried that last year when that flavor came up. And I was like, I don't think this is going to be what you want it to be.
2: Somebody said, okay, so here's what it is. Social media is talking about it, saying there's a lot going on in the drink. It has salted caramel whipped cream, apple pie crumble topping, caramel apple pie syrup. Somebody said, I need this drink to look good for me, to love it. She got a drink without the whipped topping. Well, that's a, you're neglecting one of the major things about all the ingredients blending together.
3: Right.
2: Another reviewer compared the drink's taste to a candle. But anyway, the go-to brand is pumpkin spice. It you know, it's obviously going to still be around, but people are going in on different fall flavors. Data Essential, whatever that is, found 99% more coffee establishments sold apple pie flavors and 49% more sold caramel apple compared to a year ago. And then in contrast, only 37% more establishments sold the pumpkin spice lattes. Mm. Well, it's out there already. So
3: right.
2: No new places are selling it. But the big thing in August on Pinterest, people thinking ahead to fall, searches on the platform for Pinterest, banana latte syrup. We've heard a lot about this on our
4: text line. Yeah.
2: We have got to get some.
4: I think so.
2: We got to try it in our coffee.
4: It's weird because obviously pumpkin is it a vegetable or a fruit? I don't know. It's a fruit?
2: We're not answering because we don't know either. I just want you to keep talking.
4: Is it a vegetable? it's produce of some kind, and I'm all in on it, right? But for some reason, I can't wrap my brain around caramel apple or banana bread.
2: I can't either, but that banana latte syrup is supposed to be great.
4: Yeah, people love it.
2: Searches for it up 916%.
4: I'm gonna see if Starbucks has it.
2: Along with blueberry coffee.
4: Now, I've tried that, and I did not really
2: That's
4: like
2: not my
4: it.
2: Thing. And marshmallow cold foam increased 250%.
3: Hmm.
2: So, I don't know.
4: I'll tell you, I had that brown sugar
2: The brown oat sugar oat milk from...
4: I had that yesterday.
2: Yeah. It's great. You've had it before, though, right?
4: I have.
2: Okay, good.
4: It's kind of my go-to
2: It's a winner. It's a winner.
4: So good.
2: It is a cold... Do you get it iced?
4: Oh, yeah.
2: Is that the only way you can get it?
4: I don't know.
2: Because I only get it on ice.
4: I'll have to look at that. But I guess Starbucks has a banana bread bliss.
2: We should try it.
3: See, there you go.
4: Iced banana bread latte.
3: How heavy are they going on the nanner, though?
2: Do you see her face? You couldn't see it from there, but it was a real big...
3: Oh, but a nod?
2: Yeah.
3: This might be something we want to do.
2: Member and board Kristen said, 7 Brew has a banana bread latte that has me in a chokehold. I never thought I'd find something I like more than Starbucks, but it's so good.
4: I love 7 Brew.
2: We have to try it. We will do some research and get back to you for a food court in the future. We probably will forget.
3: I know one person will be trying this. For sure.
2: What are you talking about, me?
3: No, you. Afton.
2: Afton?
4: Oh, no, I want to try it.
2: You're saying because she's
3: faithful. Going there.
2: Oh, yeah, she'll try it for sure. I thought you said one person won't be.
3: Oh, won't would be me.
2: Yeah. Well, I know. You're not even in this. No.
4: That's what I thought, too, that you were saying manner. One person won't be trying it.
2: All right, that is Food Court, and it is sponsored by Schnucks, the friendliest stores in town.
0: 55 northbound is slow between Richardson Road at 141. 270 northbound, slow at 55, also between 44 and Manchester. 70 eastbound, slow between Lake St. Louis Boulevard and Bryan Road. And Highway 61 southbound, slow between Route P and Interstate 7.
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1: 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It's The Courtney Show on The Arch. 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
4: 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Here are the contestants today. Brando's playing for Kim from O'Fallon. I'll be playing for Lindsay from St. Charles. And Afton, a battle of the St. Charles between the two of us. Jonathan from St. Charles up for grabs. All week long, we have a pair of tickets for you to see one of the best concerts. Lots of fun, people watching. Pitbull and Lil Jon.
5: What?
6: Oh, that might have been the worst one. Doesn't sound like him at all.
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7: Hey, I'm Tim Convy. Welcome to Throwback Live. I'm here with Afton, Courtney, Brando, and Marty of The Courtney Show. How's everyone doing?
8: Good.
5: Great.
8: Good.
7: Cool. You guys want to play some Throwback Live?
9: Yes, please.
7: Zane, we're going to need to cut that off.
8: We're going to play
10: Zane
8: throwback.
10: Does anything. Right. Awesome.
6: I just give you the whole file.
5: He never cuts that out.
8: It's a great bit.
5: Yeah, I like it.
7: When I ask him to email me something.
8: You should just start telling Afton. She won't do it either.
5: Yeah, no, right. I leave it in every time.
6: It's all there.
10: It's going to be highlighted, actually.
7: Marty is going to play some throwback clips. I'll ask questions about those clips. You guys will answer them. Afton. Courtney. Brando. You'll answer them to win prizes for your listeners. Sorry, I got all thrown off. Here we go. Clip one. Name this extremely sped up song, title or artist.
9: It's so close. I think it's third.
7: Three way? Three, two, one.
8: Another one bites the dust.
7: Yeah. I will reward you all 1/3 of a point. Hmm. Clip number two. Name this advertiser. Courtney?
8: Grey Poupon?
7: No.
6: We always think.
8: Yeah, I know.
11: For business or pleasure, on weekdays or weekends, at the hotel.
7: Afton?
5: Embassy Suites?
7: No.
8: Sounds Embassy Suites-ish.
5: Yeah, it was the right syllables.
11: For business or pleasure, on weekdays or weekends, at the hotel, there's a night with your name on it.
8: I think
10: these
8: I know
10: syllables.
8: It. Can I get in again?
10: Something hotel.
7: No.
8: Sure. What if he doesn't get
7: all right.
8: It? Okay.
9: Mornings or afternoons.
6: The only three syllable I can think of is Marriott.
7: No.
8: Adams Mark?
7: Yeah.
5: Oh.
7: Is that a chain?
9: Yes.
5: Yeah.
8: I didn't know.
7: Oh, is it still around?
9: I don't know.
8: No, I don't know.
7: Because we had out here some of the greatest nights of my life were at that one downtown.
9: Oh, yeah.
8: Man, I used to do an appearance there, happy hour. It was fun.
7: Really?
8: Yeah, in the little bar.
9: New Year's Eve there once.
8: Really?
9: Yeah.
8: One time this guy.
9: It was a point thing.
8: Bought me a shot at my happy hour appearance.
7: Next thing I know.
8: I was in a room. No, I'm just kidding.
6: My kidney was gone.
8: And it was in a weird glass, and I just took it down, because that's who I am. Mm-hmm. And I don't want him to think I was weak.
9: Right.
7: No, not you.
8: But it was Grand Marnier.
9: Oh, yeah.
8: And you're supposed to sip.
9: Right.
8: I didn't know.
6: Well, why would he get you that and not give you a heads up?
8: But it was in a snifter.
6: A snifter thing?
9: Yeah.
8: I should have known better.
7: I don't know what Grand Marnier is, but you told the story. You go, oh, this guy gave me a shot, but it was Grand Marnier. And I was like, I think that must be a blues player I've never heard of that bought him a shot.
8: He came in after Grant Fuhrer.
12: Yeah. I play goalie for the blues, yes. Here is a drink of alcohol for you. The lovely lady in the vest.
7: I thought that was the end of the story. Turns out the guy, it was Grand Marnier. It was in the off season. It was right before we traded him to Detroit.
8: Just a warning, don't do it as a shot.
7: Okay.
5: It'll make you
8: it'll
5: sick?
8: Burn. It's not to shoot.
5: Oh.
7: Hmm. All right. This is too much on this one thing, for God's sake.
8: No, we just all have thirds right now.
5: Yeah.
9: Yep.
7: It's a mess.
9: It's a third, a third, a third.
7: Clip three, third. Here we go. Name this animated movie.
13: We don't serve grasshoppers.
14: Squish.
7: Brando.
10: Ants.
7: No.
5: A Bug's Life.
7: Yes.
13: We don't serve grasshoppers.
14: Squish them.
13: We can find bigger bugs to come here and fight.
5: That's Dave Foley.
7: It's It's a hot one in my house.
5: Yeah?
7: It's got...
5: it's a little scary.
7: Phyllis Diller, Kevin Spacey,
5: Julia Louis-Dreyfus.
7: She's in that one, too?
5: Mm-hmm. She's the queen.
7: Oh, yeah. Makes sense. That's great. Anyway, Afton has a point and a third. You guys each have a third, too. Clip number four. Name this 1986 TV show that lasted one season. Brando.
6: The Chevy Chase Show.
7: No.

0: Courtney.
1: I know this isn't it because that's not the theme. It's a living?
0: No.
2: Eight is enough.
0: I was looking for Life with Lucy. The Lucille Ball comeback
3: with Kelly
0: Martin.
3: Oh, she had a show.
0: I'm
3: not aware of it.
0: And it sounds, I've never heard, I'm not familiar with that theme song, but it sounds like that's her daughter singing.
1: Oh, probably. Lucy.
0: Lucy Arnaz.
4: Mm-hmm. How about that?
0: Anybody? Hmm. All right, Afton's got a point and a third. You guys each have a third. We're moving on to five. Name this backward song, title or artist. Courtney?
1: Rush.
0: Yeah.
2: She's a big Rush fan.
4: Yeah, always.
0: Courtney and Afton.
1: Coming on my birthday.
2: I know.
0: Oh, cool. Courtney and Afton each tied at a point in a third. Brando put the whoopee cushion down. This one is for all the marbles. Clip six, name this movie featuring Woody Harrelson.
5: Let's make a little music, Colorado.
0: Wait. Courtney.
1: Kingpin?
0: No.
5: Let's make a little music, Colorado.
6: Wait.
1: I know
6: it. Mickey Miller always leaves somebody alive to tell the tale.
5: We are your camera.
2: I don't know that movie.
1: It's the zombie
3: Natural Born Killers.
1: Oh, it is?
0: Natural Born Killers. Yeah.
1: I thought it was Zombieland.
0: Yeah. Now another tiebreaker for you guys. Brando, you are still out. Here we go. Name this movie.
7: Hey, did you ever see that movie Star Wars?
8: Oh, about four times.
7: People tell me I look like Han Solo.
8: Really?
7: Woody Bench.
8: Well, you tell first.
7: I asked you first.
1: I'm going to guess Dazed and Confused.
0: No.
2: I don't know.
1: It's something Brando knows.
3: I mean, I've had the last two. It's Boogie Nights.
0: Yes, it is.
1: So?
2: You're still not in it.
3: Well, no, I'm just...
0: One more tiebreaker between these two. Well, hopefully.
2: And then what?
0: Hopefully one more. Name this backwards...
1: We both win.
2: Yes.
1: Two winners.
0: Name this backwards song, title or artist.
4: That's a tie.
3: It was pretty close. I thought I was in first. No, it was a tie. I mean, it's hilarious that it's a tie.
0: 3, 2, 1.
2: Pearl Jam.
3: Yeah.
0: All right, another one. Name this backward song, title or artist. Afton.
2: Kesha. Yeah.
3: What a battle.
2: On Kesha, of all things. That's my girl.
1: Intense. Afton, I'm happy for you, but I'm still...
2: No, you're not.
1: I'm still feeling like I did in the studio when we recorded that. It was definitely a tie. Jonathan from St. Charles, congratulations.
9: Good job, Afton.
2: Thank you.
1: It was hard fought, and Afton was the victor. And that means you're the victor, Jonathan. You have tickets to Pitbull and... Lil Jon.
2: Okay.
1: Yeah, now she's pumped.
3: There he is.
1: Now she's pumped. That is next Friday night at Hollywood Casino Amphitheater. Congratulations to you, Jonathan. We'll get you those tickets. We'll have another pair. Hopefully not as stressful as today. Tomorrow on The Courtney Show.

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1: Brando's.
2: There is a new service called Stud or Dud. It uses AI to help daters dig up dirt on their potential dates. So it's a little more than just Googling a name.
3: It kind of reminds me of Amazon. Remember Amazon Women?
2: Amazon Women on the moon.
3: That one sketch. She had like a
2: printout.
3: Printout.
2: It was like an old dot matrix printer.
3: It was very funny. And way before its time.
2: Yes. And he would be like, "Oh, I've never done that before." Oh yeah. Well, that's what you told Carol.
3: She's going through all the stuff.
2: It was really funny.
3: It's such a funny. That's a funny movie.
2: It is a great movie.
3: I haven't
2: movie.
3: Seen it in years.
2: Yeah. It is. It's one of my favorites of that type, that era.
3: Who's the one that's singing the songs?
2: It's Dag. It's David Alan Greer.
3: Yes.
2: Blame it on the bossa nova.
3: Yeah, it's very funny. Such a funny movie.
2: It's just like, the actual movie that's woven in through it.
3: Yes, it's real cheesy. And
2: we now return you to and it's Emo Phillips, I think, is doing
3: is
2: that.
3: Is it?
2: We now return you to Amazon.
3: I wonder if that's on old Tubi.
4: I bet it is.
2: It's got to be out there. It's hilarious. All right, boy, really sidetracked there.
3: Sorry.
2: So this thing works a little differently. It uses data from peoplefinders.com. That's a site that collects public records. So marriages, family stuff, criminal records, bankruptcies, tax liens, social media accounts. It also looks at LinkedIn profiles. All you need is the person's name or their phone number to run a search.

0: where that person lives. It'll also highlight red or green flags about the person, but the CEO behind it, this Amber Higgins, she encourages users not to pass judgment even if the site does. So even if the site is like, this guy might be a problem, she's like, well, you don't, it's more of a safety issue. You know, if there's criminal stuff.
1: They're saying don't get all hung up on some.
0: Well, she's probably trying to avoid legal entanglements.
1: Got it.
0: Because guys that get flagged on this.
1: Is it a pay as you go to get a
0: It says there are different pricing tiers, but it doesn't go into too much detail. It says it's between $5 and $20 a month. So it is some sort of monthly service. But I bet you can just pay a one-time fee for a name and try it.
1: That would be something I want to do. How many times have you been tempted to buy one of those? Like you look somebody up.
2: Uh-huh.
1: And they want a fee. I've never done it.
2: I haven't either, but yeah, it's tempting.
1: It is.
0: You know, it's crazy. When we were at the old Montana State, when we were going through the process of leaving.
1: Yes.
0: Aaron was not the only Aaron Luttman at Montana State.
2: What?
0: Isn't that bizarre? That's, same spelling and everything.
2: That's not a common last name.
0: No, not at all.
1: No.
0: That's where I was like, we need to go find this guy.
1: Yeah, let's find him.
0: I'd be like, what's your story, buddy?
2: Like, that
0: are
2: is
0: you
2: wild.
0: Trying to steal his identity or something? Show me some proof. Weird. Birthdays today. Celebrity birthdays. We mentioned my son's birthday, but that's not really a celebrity. Michelle Williams is 46. Adam Sandler is 60. Good luck with that one. And Hugh Grant is 66. So what do you know those celebrities for? What have you written down? Michelle Williams.
2: Dawson's Creek.
1: I didn't write anything because I couldn't think. I mean, I know a million things she's in. She's Heath Ledger's.
0: She's in that Marilyn Monroe movie, but I never remember the name of it because weren't there like three Marilyn Monroe movies that all came out at the same time?
2: Oh, were there? Was that recent?
0: Yeah.
1: She's very good. Mm-hmm. I like her more now than I did when she was younger.
0: Mm-hmm. She's a very good actress.
1: Yeah, she really is. What was the first movie? Or the first show she was in? She played Jen on Dawson's Creek, mm-hmm. right? And I thought, eh.
2: Yeah.
1: She's gotten better and better.
2: Agreed.
1: And she seems like she lives more of a normal life than somebody that's been in the spotlight that long.
2: Mm-hmm.
1: How old's that daughter of theirs now?
2: Gosh.
1: Heath Ledger.
2: When did he
1: Matilda?
2: Die?
0: Is she a model? Why do I think we've seen her? Is she into something?
1: Like, I don't know.
0: Actress or model?
1: Is she
0: or
1: that
0: something?
1: Old now?
2: I don't know. I'm trying to remember what year Heath Ledger even died. Oh, she's 20.
1: Jeez.
0: I feel like she was did some modeling or something. More than just like the random picture of her walking down the street. Like I felt like saw her in something.
2: She looks so much like him. That's crazy.
0: All right, moving on. Adam Sandler is 60. How about Adam Sandler?
2: I wrote down Happy Gilmore. I think that's my favorite. I've seen that movie so many times.
0: This is my favorite Adam Sandler movie.
1: I wrote down Remote Control because that's the first time I ever saw
2: him. Oh, yeah.
1: On that MTV game show. And one of my favorite, his comedy album that I had. Did I have it on cassette or CD? I don't remember, but the cow thing made me laugh harder than most things.
0: God, you're right.
2: His comedy albums were great.
1: They were just
0: phenomenal.
1: Bizarre and weird. They reminded me a little bit of Steve Martin back in the day. He'd have these little bits in between. And the cow thing really brought me a lot of joy.
0: And Hugh Grant.
1: Notting Hill.
2: That's what I wrote down, too.
0: I went with the Englishman who went up a hill and came down a mountain.
1: You should have done Paddington.
0: That is a fantastic movie. And nobody watched it because the title was too stupid.
1: Yeah, what
0: long.
1: Is it about?
0: It's this.
1: I mean, I could figure it out.
0: Well, no, I don't think so.
2: Okay,
0: it's a little town, like a village in I think Scotland, perhaps like northern England or something. Okay. And they have this what they call the mountain that is like right behind their town, and Hugh Grant is like a surveyor, and they come and they measure it and they say actually this is not quite a mountain, it's below like whatever the rule
1: and
0: says.
1: They used to call it mount
0: and so the town got really upset, and so they devised

0: plan to put dirt on top of the mountain to make it tall. This is a true story.
1: Because they wanted the credit.
0: They wanted it to be
1: mountain.
0: A mountain.
1: Yeah.
0: They're like, no, that's how dare you say that's
1: it's
0: not
1: just
0: a mountain.
1: A hill.
0: And so they, like, in the cover of night, are, like, carting dirt up the hill to build it up before they go and remeasure it.
1: Does it work?
0: I mean, that's I'm not going to give away the end, the ending.
1: And then Hugh Grant falls in love with the town.
0: And I think there's a gal involved.
1: Oh, so sure.
0: You got to throw that in. Today is National Teddy Bear Day. Did anyone have a teddy bear?
1: Like, no.
0: You just had a teddy bear.
1: I did not. I had those when I was growing up, those polar bears that were holding little babies in their arms.
2: Oh, that sounds cute.
1: You know what I'm talking about?
2: No.
1: I had a polar bear. Yeah, and they Velcro a little.
2: Aww.
1: Yeah, those were big.
2: I had a lot of Care Bears.
1: That's a teddy bear.
0: Apparently, my favorite bear was I had a Fozzie bear.
2: That tracks.
0: Tracks, doesn't it?
2: Uh-huh.
0: Waka waka. I've got some everyday inconveniences that just drive you insane. Just a little short list. They talk about like buying scissors, but then they package them in like plastic.
2: Yes.
0: It's hard to open. You need scissors to open the scissors.
1: Yes.
0: Just losing the end of the scotch tape.
1: Oh, it's the worst.
0: It's that invisible tape. You're like, I will never find it back. Not the opaque tape.
1: Yes.
0: To me, that one I can find.
1: And then
0: it's that clear packing tape.
1: Or like, or if you get it and it frays.
0: Yes.
2: And then you've got string.
0: You pull the corner.
1: And you can't get it back.
0: Oh. Yes. They talk about the hot dog bun versus hot dog package dilemma, the whole father of the bride scene.
1: Yes.
0: You get 10 hot dogs and 8 hot dog buns.
1: Opening, it is a funny anger scene.
0: It is great. The big shots at Mr. Bun. I like just trying to open a Capri Sun. Even if you've done it a bunch of times, there's just this fear. Because if you hit it wrong or you squeeze a little too hard, you get nailed. You know, it sprays out of there.
2: It is quite
1: delicate. And there's some...
0: Or you poke right through the whole thing.
1: There's also some chip bags that they want you to have scissors. It's like, no, it's a chip bag.
2: Oh, yeah, you try to open it, it like tears down the side.
0: Or it'll explode.
1: Yes.
0: You're like, well, come on.
2: No scissors donkey for chip bags.
1: Donkey chips. Famously impossible to get in.
0: Those donkeys. Mismatched Tupperware lids and containers.
1: Oh. Kind of goes with our lids of pans. You need them.
0: You need
1: them. But they are a pain.
2: Yes.
0: And then when you finally go through and sort them, you realize, like, I got 4 lids that don't go to anything.
1: Mm-hmm.
0: And I got 4 containers that don't have lids. And then the phone charger that you think is charging but never was.
2: Oh,
0: you plug it in and it does the little bzz, bzz. You're like, we're good.
1: I always make sure. I'm dealing with a faulty charger lately.
0: They say September is the most common birth month of the whole year and the day where there's the most... it's most common for birthdays is today.
2: Yeah, that's right.
0: September 9th.
1: Oh.
0: And so Aaron's big day.
1: That's crazy.
0: Is like, he's so common. I'm going to point that out to him.
1: 20 years ago.
0: Incredibly common.
1: Was there a company party or something?
0: Well, they go through it. They say the reasons behind this surge in September babies are likely couples spending more time indoors during the colder months of the year. Holiday season, they say some people tend to work less as the holidays approach.
1: Sure. I take off in December 1.
0: I don't think that was the case at all. they say there are more parties and, you know, people are drinking more, stuff like that. But they say babies born on September 9th would have likely been conceived on December 17th. So that's where they're getting all the holiday stuff from.
1: Yeah, that's right. You're Mary.
0: Yeah.
1: And married.
0: My name's Mary. Randos.
3: Randos, randos. Randos, randos.
0: We got stop and go traffic 64 westbound between Baugh Avenue and 5564 West. Watch out for an accident. 270 northbound before 44. It's blocking the left lane. Slow traffic 55 northbound between South Broadway and Interstate 44. 170 southbound slow between Ladue and 6440. 270 northbound slow at 44. 6455 westbound slow between 64 and the Poplar Street Bridge. 6440 eastbound slow at Boone's Crossing. 6440 westbound slow at Kings Highway. And Highway 61 southbound slow between Route P and Interstate 70.
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2: Thunderstorms expected today with a high of 93 and a low of 72, and more rain tomorrow with a high of 78. Arch Weather sponsored by...
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4: 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Hey,

0: just watching Abden's face. I didn't know what I was going to do. No one knows. It's the people going.
1: That's what they look forward to, a Wednesday.
0: That's good, because the questions suck. No, I'm just kidding. Give it a spin. Let's see where it lands. We will answer some questions on the wheel. If you do, I would like to do a future, am I normal?
2: Normal or nope?
0: Normal or nope.
1: You got any of those? Send them in.
0: Yeah, send them in. Okay. So, here we go. Who do you think, down the line, if you were to pick somebody, should play Dolly Parton in a biopic of her life?
2: Ooh.
0: Sabrina Carpenter?
1: Yeah, Sabrina Carpenter.
2: Oh, yeah.
1: I think her name's come up, and I'm like, that's works.
2: Or what about Miley?
0: Mm-mm.
1: No, she can't sing like Dolly.
2: That's true. Her voice is too low.
0: And she doesn't look anything there.
1: And Dolly got criticized a lot early because her voice was so high that they were like, that's not what country fellow want to hear.
2: Yeah. Sabrina Carpenter's a good one.
0: She really is. She's got the whole...
1: And
0: vibe.
1: She can act, too, right? She was an actress first. Yeah. I mean, I don't know if she can really act, but, like, she can put on a show.
0: Are you saying she's a triple threat?
1: She could be. I don't know if she can dance.
0: Well, she dances.
2: She dances, yeah.
1: Well, there you go. Triple threat.
0: Okay. So that's, we all agree?
1: Can she bake sourdough, though?
0: Man, would you even want to jump into that role?
2: No.
0: I just think that is a...
2: You get a lot of criticism.
1: You would be held... To a similar standard as Dolly. Like you, I just saw a stat, and it was, unfortunately, it was while she was alive. She had the highest, not approval rating, but like whatever that is.
0: It's the Q score.
1: Used to talk about that. It wasn't what they called it, but it's like approval rating, we'll say, of any living person in
0: ever?
1: The world. Like, at that time, she had... It was like 52% or something. That's
0: and the next
1: sad.
0: Closest was...
1: I don't even know.
0: Who knows?
1: Yeah.
0: Yeah, it'd be a tough role to...
1: So, yeah, you're going to be held to, like... Everyone has to love you.
2: And everybody's going to have an opinion about it, and... Yeah, I wouldn't want that.
0: All right, give it another spin. This is going to take a little thought. Name a cover song... That's better than the original. I know that's hard.
2: Oh, I think the Joe Cocker version of A Little Help from My Friends.
0: Yeah.
1: Better than the Ringo.
2: Yeah.
1: That's a good call.
0: That is a good one.
2: Yeah.
0: You're going against the Beatles.
2: I know. It's a hot take, but that's what I'm here for.
0: I can't.
1: I'll say Save Ferris. Come on, Eileen.
0: Oh, that's a good one.
1: But there's probably something better, but that's literally the first one thing I thought of.
0: I am going to say, what is that? That Annie Lennox song. She has a cover of Bob Marley, Waiting in Vain.
2: Oh.
0: I love, I know I'm going against Bob Marley. I love Bob Marley,
1: mm-hmm.
0: but I like her spin on it. It may be too haunting for you, Afton.
2: Spooky?
0: Do you like, no, but you know how you get mad that people are taking these poppy songs and making them all
1: like
0: sad? Paradise. Yeah. Paradise does it because that 80s music is real big in it.
2: Yeah. Mm-hmm.
1: Are you still watching that show, by the way?
2: We started to watch episode 3 the other night, and Ryan's like, I'm too tired. I can't do it.
0: 3?
2: I know.
0: Oh, man, you know, Shailene Woodley just won.
2: Yeah, and I like
0: against
2: her.
0: Against a bunch of people. For the best guest actor.
1: Oh, really?
0: Yeah. And why is that not televised? It was such an incredible role.
2: Yeah, why is
0: like,
2: that?
0: Like, why are they taking these really big awards and shoving them on another night and not the main broadcast?
2: I don't know.
1: Well, the reward show, nobody watches. That's why they're dwindling.
0: Don't, I watch, especially TV. I'm like, I know about the TV.
1: You know
2: about
1: the TV.
0: Yeah. All right, give it another spin. I'm sure I'll come up with another cover song. I even put this up. I put that question up here, and I didn't even have an answer.
1: It's always Blinded by the Light, the Manfred Mann.
0: Oh yeah, that's a
2: cover.
0: Yeah,
1: Bruce Springsteen wrote it, and then he did record it. But I don't know which came first.
2: Oh,
1: like I know
0: if he recorded it after they made it a hit.
1: Yeah,
0: I don't know either. All right, what would you pick to be your last meal?
2: Ooh.
1: Last meal.
0: Ugh. Okay, you can have, you know, a few things. So you'll have a main, you know, you get a main course, a side, maybe two sides, a dessert, and your beverage, okay?
2: Okay.
0: So what are you picking for your main course?
1: I would probably have what I'm making today, the spaghetti and meatballs. My own, like, it's my Grandma Pearl's recipe from wherever she got it. But I would probably have that as the main meal. Beverage?
0: No sides?
1: No, I don't. I mean, like a Italian salad would be great, like a Rich and Charlie's salad or something. That'd be pretty amazing.
0: I'm not having any
1: or
0: kind of
1: Vito's. I'd do a Vito's. I'd do a Vito's salad for the side. That's
0: okay. And then your dessert.
1: Salad. Dessert would be a good old Hydrox Blizzard.
2: Hydrox.
1: You got to go find me some Hydrox cookies.
0: Yeah. That's oh what you your first gosh. That's the first time you had an Oreo that type of Blizzard.
1: Yeah,
0: they were Hydrox.
1: We didn't have no Oreos in Red Bud. We had Hydrox.
2: Oh my gosh.
0: Afton?
1: Talk about off brand.
2: Yeah.
1: Off brand dough.
2: I would have my mom's chicken and dumplings. Because she makes these dumplings that are like biscuity.
0: Mm-hmm. Oh, yeah.
2: Real fluffy. They are good.
1: It's not how I make my dumplings. Thank you very much.
0: Dumpling fights happening in the studio.
1: It's not even a
2: Most
1: dumpling.
2: People don't make them
1: it's
2: like
1: just
2: this.
1: Just a soggy biscuit
2: mom,
1: is what that is.
2: It's delicious is what it is.
0: Mm. I think it sounds great.
2: Uh-huh. And then, you know, we might as well, this is, if we're going out, let's go out with a bang. Let's put some bread on top of that. You know, let's, for a side, have some kind of really good bread.
0: Like a garlic bread.
1: On bread, huh?
2: Yeah. Why not?
0: You don't, you're not counting carbs?
2: No, I'm not. I'm counting them all as I eat them.
0: And then?
2: I think I would have a, RIP Sheridan's, but I would have a pumpkin pie concrete.
0: From
2: Sheridan's.
0: Yes.
1: Is that place
0: does
1: no
0: anybody
1: longer
0: have
1: with us?
0: Does anybody is anybody doing the pumpkin pie?
2: They do, but that was my favorite one.
0: Have you tried them all?
2: I've tried plenty.
0: How many?
2: I've probably tried four others.
0: Oh, okay, that's a good amount. That's good. Those are good. Some good numbers.
2: I bet Andy's has one that's good. We don't have an Andy's near us.
0: You were near an Andy's probably last night.
2: I was. I passed by it, but I went to Clementine's.
0: Yeah. I wonder if Clementine's has a pumpkin pie.
2: They had a
0: ice cream.
2: They had a pumpkin gooey butter cake ice cream.
0: Yeah, but I would think I do know what you mean with the pumpkin pie pieces in it. Sounds good.
2: That's good.
0: I would have. It's so hard to think of what I would have.
1: Pizza. You've talked about how pizza is like. Really
0: it is
1: your
0: my
1: favorite.
0: Favorite. I'd have a slice of Sbarro. Okay, I'd get all my favorite pizzas. A slice of Sbarro, a slice of Pantera's, and then a slice of... No,
2: mellow
0: just the...
2: mushroom?
0: Mellow mushroom. And then I don't need... All my sides would be on my toppings. I do different toppings depending on the pizza.
2: Mm-hmm.
0: Uh-huh. Sausage and onion on the Pantera's. Cheese on the Sbarro. And mellow mushroom, I don't know, it's some... It's got a lot of stuff on it. And then for my dessert, I'm going to do Nick's mom's pumpkin cheesecake.
2: Ooh, that sounds good.
0: That's
1: good choices.
0: That is
1: what
0: my
1: is your
0: name.
1: Beverage? Did you name
0: oh,
1: beverage?
0: I didn't
2: oh,
0: name
2: I didn't
0: a
2: think
0: beverage.
2: A beverage either.
0: I'm doing a cherry Pepsi from the movie theater.
1: Not a McUltra?
0: No. I mean, I drink McUltra for the feelings, vibes it gives me.
1: True.
0: Not because I'm like, ooh, this is the most delicious thing. I mean, sometimes it starts getting more delicious.
1: Funny
0: the
1: how
0: more
1: that
0: I
1: works.
0: Have. What did you say for your drink?
1: I don't remember.
2: Yeah,
0: milk? Milk,
2: say?
0: Of course.
1: It probably should be milk.
0: Yeah.
2: I'd have the crispiest of crisp Diet Cokes.
0: From?
2: From McDonald's.
0: Yeah.
2: And I'd squeeze a little lime in there.
0: Really?
2: Oh, yeah.
1: Look at you.
0: All right. Well, that's all the time we have for Wheel of Questions. Let's get a look at your traffic.
3: 64 westbound. There's heavy traffic this morning between Highway 111 and Baugh Avenue. Watch out for an accident. 141 southbound at Conway. It's causing a backup. We got slow traffic 55 northbound between Arsenal and Interstate 44. 170 southbound slow between Ladue and 6440. That accident 270 northbound before 44 has been cleared, but traffic's still a little slow. 270 northbound also slow at Doherty Ferry. 6440 eastbound slow at Boone's Crossing, also between Lindbergh and Hanley, and 6440 westbound slow between Hampton and Big Bend.
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1: Which of Charlie's Angels was a swinger? 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
1: 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Did you know that one of the Charlie's Angels stars was a swinger?
2: Really?
1: Yes.
2: I was supposed to guess which one.
3: Was it Sabrina? Kate Jackson?
1: Nope.
3: Okay. Was it Kelly? Jacqueline Smith?
1: Nope.
3: Was it Cheryl Teagues?
1: No.
3: Shelly Hack?
1: No. Wait, there's a lot of angels, aren't there?
3: Uh-huh. I think I fell off.
1: You needed to stay till the end.
3: I don't know the... Oh, wait. Give me a hint.
1: She was also on a popular TV show in the 90s, not about the 90s.
3: Oh. Oh, it was Tawny. What's her name? I can't think of her name.
1: Tanya Roberts, but I think she pronounces it
3: Tanya.
1: Tanya. I looked it up, and I think it said Tanya.
3: I don't even remember her being on Charlie's Angels.
1: She was on the very end.
3: Okay.
1: But anyway, she joined the show for the fifth and final season. She and her husband, Barry, were swingers.
3: Old Barry. Sounds like a swing. Sorry, Barry's.
1: So she passed away a few years ago. So the reason we know this is because Jacqueline Smith was talking about it. She was an original, you mentioned. She said that they tried to hook her into doing a three-way with them.
3: Really?
1: Yeah.
2: Whoa.
1: And old Jacqueline Smith is like, nope. But she did say that she found Tanya's honesty and her sexuality to be, quote, brave and self-aware. So old Tanya and Barry were married from 1973 until he passed away in 2006. So I guess the swinging worked. But yeah, she died in 2021 from a blood infection. She was only 65. But yeah, she was on that 70s show.
3: That's terrible.
1: Was it the sepsis that got her?
3: That's blood infection.
2: It'll get you.
1: Do you think I have sepsis?
2: I can Google your symptoms.
3: Okay. Do you have any?
2: Can you touch your chin to your chest?
3: That's meningitis.
1: I can't do it.
2: Oh, boy. We're in trouble.
1: I think I just have a fat neck. Chris Rock would like you to know that he is not as rich as you think. He said, quote, I've been lucky. I've made some money. I'm not swimming in it. I'm not on jets all the time. I don't own a boat. He says that a lot of actors live beyond their means and then have to take jobs that they don't want in order to pay the bills. He says, quote, you have to spend income, not if-come. That's the problem with most people in Hollywood. They're spending if-come. If-come will ruin your life.
2: I think he needs to write a finance book.
1: I thought that was hilarious.
2: I like it a lot.
1: He also notes that he lost a good chunk of cash in his divorce back in 2016, and he said he wouldn't be upset if DreamWorks called him for Madagascar 4.
3: He's totally fine with that.
1: Yeah, and those have to be kind of fun for him to do. I mean, it's just voice work. It's the easiest work, and they're funny.
2: Yeah.
1: They're good movies. Okay, on the blog, I've got a list of celebrities who got their start in beauty pageants. And some are interesting names. So there's like Sharon Stone's on here. All right, like Michelle Pfeiffer, like I'm not surprised. But Linda Carter is on there. Did you know Linda Carter won Miss World USA in 1972? Because some of these are like Sharon Stone.
3: Miss World USA?
1: I don't know. Who knows what that was at the time? This was in the 70s. Okay. That probably turned into Miss World, maybe. But like Sharon Stone was like Miss Crawford County. I'm like, all right, that's interesting. But Linda Carter like won it all, whatever all was. Oprah was in a beauty pageant. She won Miss Black Tennessee in 1972. And they say a year after, she became the first black female anchor on Nashville's news stations.
3: Yeah.
1: Kathy Lee Gifford was...
3: That tracks.
2: Mm-hmm.
1: And Diane Sawyer.
2: Oh.
1: She won the title of America's Junior Miss in 1963 when she was 17. She represented Kentucky. But there's a bunch more. Some that not... Like Vanessa Williams.
3: Yeah.
1: Duh.
2: Yeah.
1: That one. But that's all on the blog if you want to check it out. In other news... In Traders news, CT's estranged wife recently responded to his romance with co-star Phaedra. For more on this, we go to Courtney Show Traders correspondent Afton Spriggs.
2: I thought this was big news.
3: I can't believe that those two are seeing each other.
2: I can't either. And the article said something about like them being really flirty on their season, but I don't remember that. It didn't stand out to me.
1: Maybe they were maybe they were flirty away from the cameras.
2: Maybe.
1: Or that's what, you know, people were talking on the set.
3: They just don't.
1: What's with these two? Get
2: I
1: a room.
2: Don't see it.
3: It doesn't.
2: She's very glamorous.
3: She started to get on my nerves when she opened a funeral home.
2: Oh.
3: On Atlanta.
2: Yeah.
1: But correct me if I'm wrong. The reason this is a story is because his wife commented on a story posting.
2: Well, I think it's a story because it's surprising that the two of them are dating. And then, yeah, his wife commented, like, just sign the papers already.
1: Yeah, like on a story about the two of them dating.
2: Yeah.
1: Because they've been going back and forth in their divorce.
2: And it sounds like things are somewhat amicable between them, but it said that he hasn't signed the papers because he's been filming a show. And I'm like, oh, is he going to be on an upcoming challenge? That would be interesting.
3: It's all they do, right?
2: Pretty much.
3: Reality shows. How old is this CT? Ooh. He's only 46. Only 46.
2: 46? He looks older
3: than that. Oh my gosh. Him and those two together. I don't know.
2: I know. It's an odd pairing.
1: Mm-hmm.
3: She was married to Phaedra. Some guy that went to jail before.
2: Well, CT has a I could go to jail vibe to him.
1: Hmm.
3: Yeah, he does.
2: I like CT, though.
1: Okay. I don't know much about it. Moving on. Carly Rae Jepsen had a baby. It's a boy. And she named him Ilya, which is after one of the characters on that show, Heated Rivalry.
2: Oh.
1: Nobody here has watched that?
2: No.
1: Isn't that weird?
2: Yeah. What is happening?
1: You guys doing a thing?
2: We're doing a bit.
1: If you get a special copy of Alex Van Halen's limited edition book about the band, you'll get a previously unreleased demo from 1974 called Glitter. I think you get something else, too.
3: Is this a new book? Or is this the one he wrote about Eddie? Because I bought that for Nick. He still hasn't cracked it open.
1: Yeah. It didn't say. It has to be that same book, I would assume.
3: I'm looking.
1: I thought there was something else you got, too.
3: We didn't get any. I didn't get anything. It was a gift for Christmas. Brothers was the name of the book that I bought. Nick.
1: Gotta be reading that book. On the blog, you can check out the trailer for Artificial. It stars Andrew Garfield as tech bro Sam Altman.
3: Oh, there's
1: Ike
3: a new
1: Barinholtz,
3: book. Van Halen.
1: There's a new book. Mm. Ike Barinholtz plays Elon Musk.
3: It looks
1: disturbing.
3: So Black Mirror-y.
1: Yes.
3: Good.
1: And unfortunately, really? It's all like supposed to be true.
3: I know.
1: About AI.
3: And
1: like,
3: what?
1: Its creation.
3: What is the deal with Andrew Garfield being so good in these tech roles?
1: Yeah.
2: I think he's just good.
3: But I like the cast because he's the only. I love Ike Barinholtz, but. It's a good cast of not all the same old, same old.
1: Yeah, it's a good trailer.
3: It looks good.
1: It's up on the blog if you want to check it out. Also, the first full trailer for Godzilla Minus Zero is on the blog. Guys, the rumor is, I know this is not as big as CT and Phaedra.
2: How dare you?
1: But the rumor is Godzilla is going to be tangling with his longtime nemesis, Ghidorah.
2: No.
1: Yes, Ghidorah.
3: I don't know anything about it.
2: I heard.
1: You remember Ghidorah?
2: He's dating Phaedra.
1: That would make more sense than CT. Am I right?
3: I don't know anything about CT. I only know about Phaedra.
1: King Ghidorah is the three-headed one.
2: Oh, I just know that from Pee-wee's Big Adventure.
1: Oh, really? Was that it?
2: There's a scene where he's on the back lot.
1: Oh, yeah, you're right.
2: And he's
1: you're right. I forgot about that. Let's see. Moving on. You can also see the trailer for a new supernatural romantic thriller called Remain.
3: Yeah, what is this?
1: I don't know. I didn't even watch the trailer.
3: It's written...
2: Supernatural romantic thriller sounds like...
3: No, it looks good. I will say that it's M. Night Shyamalan.
1: Yep.
3: Along with James Patterson.
1: Oh, I didn't read that part. Well,
3: they wrote it together.
2: Ooh, really?
1: Weird.
3: It looks strange.
1: It's got Jake Gyllenhaal in it, and I didn't watch the trailer because I'm Team Tay-Tay.
2: Duh.
1: I'm not going down that path. He's dead to me.
2: Yeah, you've listened to All Too Well, the 10-minute version. You can't ever be Team Jake.
1: I know.
3: She seems a little young for him.
1: I know the truth.
3: No, the girl in the trailer.
2: Well, and Taylor was, too.
1: Phoebe Denver, I think is how you say her name. The trailer for season 2 of Dexter Resurrection is on the blog, too. He has glasses now. That's the big story. Dun, dun, dun. TV tonight, you've got the second season premiere of The Paper on Peacock. You watched that season, didn't you?
3: I didn't finish it. I liked it. I didn't either. But I made it like 5 episodes. It's good.
2: It's fine.
1: We got some catching up to do. Also, the series premiere of Last Scene on Apple TV. You might as well just plan on watching it.
3: Okay.
1: First of all, it's Apple TV.
3: It's got me written all over it.
1: It's an Australian thriller about a police dispatcher who risks everything to save his long-lost missing daughter after he receives a call that she may be still alive.
2: Excuse me.
1: And the call is possibly from the daughter. She's like in distress, and she said, you know, my name is Karen or something. And she's like, or it could be Mags, I don't know. And that was his daughter's name. So like, she's been kept. Remember that story of the two boys that were found?
3: Yes. Sean Hornbeck.
1: And then the other one had been there for like years.
3: Sean Hornbeck. We just talked about him this weekend, Nick and I.
1: That's weird. Maybe that kind of a vibe.
3: That story is one of the, I still, when I think about it, I remember being at home when the news broke that they were, that the one boy that was just taken was found along with this other kid that had been gone for years.
2: Yes. I was working at Channel 4 and when we were covering this, I was in the newsroom and that was the first story that we had ever broken online before we went on air with it.
3: I have goosebumps right now.
1: It's crazy.
3: Just thinking about it.
1: Also, the Band of Brothers Legacy, that documentary they did about the series, that's available starting today on HBO Max. I'm Brando, your Hollywood Outsider. Tickets can be yours right now.
2: Yeah, we have a family 4-pack of passes for Disney on Ice performing the weekend of September 25th through the 27th at Chaffetz Arena. If you want to go, we'll take caller 10 right now at 314-954-1065 or 618-398-1065.

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1: Congratulations, Haley Mize of Staunton, Illinois, was the 10th caller, which means Haley and her fam are going to Disney on Ice. 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
2: Time for a little questions for Mom. I'm going to go through questions that I was asked in the last week by my 8-year-old twins, John and Jenna, and just all the things that they throw at me that I have to try to come up.
3: Are they asking about which careers and jobs pay the most because they want to be rich so they can buy whatever they want?
2: There are some financial questions on here this week.
3: That's coming.
2: Uh-huh. Yeah, there's some of that
1: I feel
2: in
1: like
2: there.
1: John's the one that's going to really want the cash.
2: Yeah. Oh, yeah.
3: Going to be trying to figure out what's the job that I need to where I can wear tuxedos every day.
2: Ryan texted me and said he tried to wear a clip-on tie on top of a polo to school today.
1: I really wish he would have done it. Clip-on tie.
2: Ryan's like, that's a bit much. I'm like, just let him do it.
3: Yeah, Dwight.
2: Who cares?
1: So funny. Yeah, this is Dwight. But a polo is so funny. Where are you putting that?
2: I don't know. It really made me laugh. All right, here's what I got. Can we go up inside the arch? Can we see out the whole time we're in that elevator? So we were trying to explain to Jenna.
3: Technically, yes, but you may not want to.
2: Yeah. I was like, there's no windows along the legs of it.
3: No, but you can see inside.
2: Uh-huh. Does the elevator whoosh down? She thought it was like a drop ride.
1: Oh, she thought it was a ride.
2: Like Tower of Terror.
3: I mean, if they someday they're going to have to replace that tram system, and they should consider that.
2: Maybe one side is the whoosh down side.
3: You just go flying down.
2: Why did they even build the arch?

0: But I think now they just call it a national park. So I don't know when that happened.
1: Yeah.
2: Because I follow them, let me see, on Instagram, and I believe the Arch follows me.
1: Ooh.
0: The Arch does not follow me. I follow them, even though I worked there right before Chester Lampkin, by the way.
2: We need to change that.
1: Yeah. I think Sam, that used to work for me at the old place, is over there.
2: He is.
0: Yeah, he is.
1: Okay. Maybe he can put in a good word.
0: He hasn't resolved the issue.
1: Which building does Nana work in? The Deloitte building. That's the one that Nana works in.
0: Oh, okay.
1: Yeah, we saw that while
0: we
1: were downtown.
0: She works for Deloitte?
1: No, she works for Blue Cross Blue Shield. Or Anthem? I don't know. One of those.
0: I feel like you should know.
1: It changes a lot. Have you ever been to see The Fox?
0: The Fox Theater? Yes. Oh, it's just foxes there.
1: Yes. She said, my teacher is going to see The Fox.
2: Oh, really?
0: So it's just like the whole orchestra pit is foxes playing instruments.
1: I don't know what she thinks.
0: There's like a fox comes out on stage in a little jacket and coat.
2: You really need to take her to see a show during the holidays.
1: She has been.
2: Oh,
1: she's been
2: to
1: see two shows there. We saw Frozen there.
2: Oh, okay.
0: She just didn't
1: and we
0: register.
1: Saw Bluey's Big Play. And I don't think she knew that that was the fox. And I think in her mind, her teacher's going to see a very famous fox.
0: Yeah.
1: At a theater.
2: Oh, that's what she didn't link the two.
1: No. If I lock my car door and then you lock the whole car, will it unlock my door since it was already locked?
2: like a light switch.
0: Yeah, that should work.
1: What's more important, food or water?
0: Water.
1: That's
0: water.
1: What I said. What are tax brackets?
0: Why financial?
2: Why tax brackets?
0: Well, how did you answer that?
1: I didn't. I think you know you're having conversations, and I say something like,
2: "Oh, they're in a different
1: tax bracket than
2: us.
1: We are."
2: Yes. Uh-huh.
1: And then it's what are tax brackets? And I'm like, I'm not getting into this.
2: Yeah, you don't need to know.
1: Yeah, exactly. Am I allowed to watch Jeopardy?
0: No, it's obscene.
1: What's fantasy football? Can we play fantasy football? I had to explain to them that it's not a game that you play like on a Switch or on a phone. There's nothing physical to do.
0: No.
1: They really wanted to play fantasy football.
2: Yeah, they'll be bored.
0: You should have let them in.
1: Like, you would not want to play
2: Yeah, you really should have. And then just let them pick their team.
1: I know.
0: Like, this is the worst game ever.
1: They'd probably beat us all. Do we have tsunamis here? Have we ever been to a car dealership?
0: Have they?
1: Yeah.
2: When we got your Jeep.
0: Oh, they were there?
1: They were there.
0: Wow.
1: What causes earthquakes? What's that thing called that you do after your wedding? Honeymoon.
0: Oh. Honeymoon.
2: Yep.
1: Thankfully, like, that's
0: that
1: all
0: could be
1: we were talking about.
0: Obscene, answer.
1: What was your favorite movie to watch when you were a kid?
2: What was your favorite movie to watch?
1: And she said, and don't say Little Mermaid. I was like, okay. So I said...
0: Would you have said Little Mermaid?
1: I don't know. I guess I said that was like my favorite Disney movie when I was little. So I said Pee-wee's Big Adventure, Aladdin.
2: Had they seen Pee-wee's Big Adventure?
1: No. I think they'd be scared. Or she'd be scared of the clown part. I was scared of the clown part.
2: How old were you when you saw it?
1: I was 4 or 5.
2: Well, see, you handled it okay.
1: Did I, though? I got some issues.
2: You think it all goes back to Pee-wee?
1: No, I know.
0: Oh, really?
1: I would never blame
0: Well, there's
1: Pee-wee.
0: Large Marge.
1: Oh, you, that part's scary,
0: how do you
1: too?
0: Get through the Large Marge part?
1: That part's scary, too.
2: Yeah,
0: such
2: is.
0: An adverse reaction to the Hogan family.
1: I don't know.
0: Because you're not expecting that in Pee-wee land.
1: I don't know, but I loved that movie. Love, still. And finally... How much physical money do we have?
2: Did you get in your pocket?
1: I was like,
0: start counting for quarters?
1: I said none.
2: Questions for Mom, always a winner. Let's get a look at your traffic this morning.
0: Yeah,
2: Come, we have a who's on the hotline.
0: Oh, yeah, that's right.
2: Mm-hmm.
0: I have no idea who it is.
2: Who will it be?
0: 55 northbound is slow between Arsenal and Interstate 44. 64 westbound slow between 25th Street and 5564 West. 170 southbound slow between Forest Park Parkway. I said Forest. Forest Park Parkway at 6440. 270 northbound slow at Gravoy. 6440 eastbound slow at Clayton, Warson, and Hanley. Also 6440 westbound slow between Hampton and Big Bend. 70 eastbound slow at TR Hughes due to an accident blocking the right lane. And then that accident 70 westbound at Riverview westbound has been cleared, but traffic is still slow.
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7: Thunderstorms expected today with a high of 93 and a low of 72, and more rain tomorrow with a high of 78. Arch Weather sponsored by...
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1: Surprise, surprise. We like to surprise each other on the show just for our own fun. Keeps it entertaining. Keeps each of us on our toes. So we try to surprise each other weekly with a different special guest on the line. Sometimes it's somebody that we're familiar with, that we know well. Sometimes it's people we don't know, but we know who they are.
2: A lot of times it's people quitting television.
1: A lot of times it's people quitting television. Well, today it's not anyone quitting television.
2: Oh.
1: I'll just tell you that.
2: Okay.
1: Are you guys ready?
2: I'm ready.
1: Let's go to the phone line and find out who's on the hotline.
3: Woo! Man, I wish we would have played My Prerogative last night. It's Dave Grohl from the Foo Fighters. What's up?
4: No, it's not.
2: this sounds like another Channel 5 representative.
4: It sounds like Paul Cook.
1: It's not anybody from Channel 5.
2: It's not?
1: No.
2: Who is this?
1: It's not Dave Grohl either. I told him to do that.
4: I was like, what?
2: It was Paul.
3: 270's backed up today. 270's backed up.
1: Go ahead.
2: Who is this?
1: Go ahead and tell everyone who you are.
3: For real?
1: For real.
3: Hey, my name is Todd Thomas.
4: Oh,
1: he's
4: that one guy.
1: He is retiring. We get people on their way out.
2: Yeah, what is going on?
1: So, Todd.
2: Hey, Todd.
1: We've had Todd on the show before.
2: Yeah, he's awesome.
1: Yeah, and you guys have seen him at the Cardinals games for how many years, did you say, when you announced your retirement?
3: This is my 30th season and final.
4: Wow.
2: That's incredible. I had no idea you've been at it.
1: I didn't either. I didn't either. So when you started, Todd, you're what, 17?
3: No. I was in my 20s, and I got hired to just do one in-game promotion, and to be honest, there weren't any teams that had a live MC. They typically was just like a PA guy, and I did it, and they liked my energy and my ability to ad-lib and stuff. And by the end of the season, I was doing 4 or 5 a game, and I got hired by the Blues and did the same thing. And 30 years later, when I started, I said I'd do it till it wasn't fun anymore. I'm still having a blast. It's just it's time to, shut it down.
1: Yeah, you want to slow down a little bit. I totally get that, but you really have changed the whole in-game experience. Is a totally different thing. I mean, we're not just watching the hats on the screen trying to guess which one. You're having fun with the audience, and man, that is so crazy. And so you're this guy, we know who you are, but you go by that one guy. When did that come about?
3: That was about 2 years, I think, after, I mean, I could do a search and find out. It was whenever Ozzie Smith was announcing on KPLR Channel 11. He was in the elevator, and I'd been doing it for a couple of years at that point, and I'm running to catch the elevator because, that's how it is at the stadium, is you hurry up and wait, because an inning can go 3 up, 3 down, or it can be, 6 pitching changes and 40 home runs. So
4: right.
3: I'm hustling to get to the elevator, and he puts his arm in and says, hey, we got to hold the door for that one guy. And this is after already people say, aren't you that one guy from the Cardinal games, or aren't you that one guy that DJ'd, at patios, or aren't you that one guy that does this or whatever? And so I'm like, okay, that's my nickname from here on out. I put it on the back of the jersey, and the rest is history.
1: It's perfect.
4: I love it.
1: I think isn't there a documentary about all the character actors that have been in movies called, That One Guy? I think it's like somebody that you know in every movie you see, but he's a character actor, so you don't know their name.
4: Uh-huh.
1: It's very similar to that. Well, I mean, what a ride, Todd. Why did you decide this is it?
3: I don't know. A couple of years ago, I guess it started when my wife passed away. And at that point, I kind of was just reassessing, my life and how I was living it and what I wanted to do. And I've got 3 kids I want to see, and just I've been, so tied down with all of adulting and all this, work and life and all that. And but that was, I was like 3 years ago. And I said, okay, well, let me at least get to 30 years. And now that I'm here, I'm not at all regretting it or thinking that I shouldn't have made that decision. It was right before the beginning of the year that I made the decision and told them. And, I'm still going to do pep rally opening day. And if we make the playoffs, probably do that sort of stuff. But it just seems right. It's the greatest thing that I'm excited about, Courtney, is next year in 2027, I don't have to plan 6 months of my life around 81 Cardinal games.
1: Because really, you do that, but you're also a steady working DJ as well. Yeah. You're out all the time.
3: I DJ a lot of events. I MC corporate events and do all kinds of stuff. So I'm still going to be busy. It's just I'm not going to be that crazy busy. Because think about this. If I do 81 Cardinal games, I'm doing 81 pre-games at Ballpark Village and probably 60-plus post-game DJ sets at Ballpark Village.
4: Oh,
3: so
4: it's just a
3: grueling 6 months. You know, it's fun, but it's grueling.
2: And yeah, and I always think that too. When like we work with John Hewlett, and he'd have a late extra inning game or something. Like he's got to get up the next morning and come in and do what we do.
1: Just it is a crazy schedule. And how old are all your kids now? Because a lot of people know your daughter. She became famous.
3: Yeah, she's killing it. Yeah. So my oldest son lives in Fort Myers. He's 24. Tyler Sydney will turn 23 in November. She's in L.A. And my youngest just turned 21, and he's a junior at Indiana University.
1: How fun. I see you guys always, you have a lot of great family vacations that you're doing. How's Sydney doing in L.A.? Because,
3: incredible. I mean, she's really kept who she is, which I think is very important. I think that's why she continues to ride that. You know, she's beyond the 15 minutes portion of that little bit. For those who don't know, she was the ring girl in the Mike Tyson-Jake Paul fight, and overnight just became a celebrity and nearly has a million followers and has been on. She filmed a Netflix game show, kind of like Survivor, that's coming out probably in January or something, which she said was just awesome. It was filmed in Panama, the country. And she's been in a movie that's not about yet, a really small part, but she flies all over and she's living her best life.
1: That is so great. And so do we know what that's going to be on? I would love to promote it when it comes out.
3: When it comes out, I'll reach out. But I can't remember what it's called even. I don't even know if it has a name, to be honest. But
2: it's called that one movie.
3: Yeah, right.
1: So what are you going to do with all this time you've got?
3: Well, I have a cabin in High Hill, which is about an hour from door to door, where I go and kind of, recharge, and I can fish and just lay in a hammock or do a fire or, just kind of relax. Obviously, I love to travel, so I'll be able to do that. But the coolest thing is, when someone asks me to do something next summer, I don't have to look at my schedule so much. You know what I mean? Before, I'd say, well, are the Cardinals in town? If they are, I'm out. And there's just so many things I've missed over the 30 years that, now I don't have to worry about that stuff anymore.
1: Wow. I'm so happy that you're going to be able to rest a little bit, enjoy your life, because, what's the point of working if you can't enjoy the off time you have? And you don't really have a lot of off time, man. And not only that, but you are the kind of person that has to be on all the time because people are recognizing you all the time. And if you're not feeling it that day, it's just a lot of pressure, I would imagine.
3: That happens sometimes for sure.
1: Yeah.
3: Usually it's the Sunday of a 10-game homestand.
2: Oh, God. Not again. I hope that on your last game that the Cardinals do something special. And So
3: 2 weeks ago, because when I told my family about it, my sister was like, well, we want to come see you one more time. And so that turned into about 60 people coming in town two Saturdays ago. And but the last Saturday of the season, which is, I think, the 19th of September, they're going to honor me. And I think I get to do a first pitch. So that'll be pretty cool.
1: Have you never gotten to do that?
3: No, I did do a first pitch maybe 2 years ago. Explore St. Louis honored me as like the person of the month or something and surprised me. And I threw out a first pitch, which it's cool to surprise someone. But for someone that's, 50 something years old and hasn't thrown a ball in a long time, just surprise them, is kind of a shitty thing to do. I'll at least be able to practice for this one.
1: I do want to ask you a couple, just real quick questions about your time at the ballpark. What, in your opinion, is the best game that you have ever gotten to experience?
3: Okay, my favorite one was actually the one that I was hired for, and that was the family, a Southwest Airlines family of the game. And a family won 6 tickets in this little box that had free hot dogs and brats and beer and soda. And then whatever inning, usually like the end of the 5th inning, I would go in the box and I'd say, hey, I'm here with Courtney Landrum and her family, and they're from, you know, Hillsboro, Missouri, and they just won, you know, this box, but I'm going to give them this autographed picture of Jim Edmonds, or you can go for one of the doors on the screen, and then they typically would go for the doors. I say, you want to go for the doors, everybody? Then they would pick a door, and then we would reveal what it was. Kind of like let's make a deal. That was probably my favorite one, just because it was, you know, the initial one, and had that little tagline.
1: Yeah, they're fun. Those are fun. But what about like the best actual Cardinal game that you experienced? You're like, I cannot believe this is happening. I would imagine it would be
4: the World Series. Yeah.
3: You know, it's so, unfortunately, because I'm such a diehard worker, on game 6 of the World Series,
1: yes,
3: I wasn't even in the stadium. I was down at the bar getting ready to DJ after the game. That sucks that I wasn't even there for that. But
1: the crowd, though, that came over there.
3: I would say in 98, the whole home run chase with McGuire and Sosa and just all the hoopla around that, I ran across, I had a video camera that I was taking down to the game, so they just let me, you know, video. But a lot of it was that. And just, man, people were, you have to remember, we were a really crappy team, but people were selling out just to watch.
1: Yes.
3: Let that thing take place. It was really cool.
1: What about the nicest Cardinal?
3: Oh, that's an easy one. It's Mike Matheny.
1: Really?
3: Yes, both as a player and a coach.
1: Wow.
4: Oh, wow.
2: Yeah, that's interesting. Yeah.
1: Okay, what about the most starstruck you've ever been at the stadium?
3: At the stadium?
1: Uh-huh. Like, you know, we get our share of celebrities that come to games.
2: Mm-hmm.
3: You know, probably... when I met Shaquille O'Neal.
1: Oh, man.
2: Oh, that's cool.
1: What do you think is the best? What is Todd Thomas's favorite food at the ballpark?
3: Oh, my gosh. Okay, on the third level in the Redbird Club, they've got a stir-fry area that you can get, you know, chicken, beef, or shrimp, and noodles or rice or whatever. It is so good. It's pretty expensive, but it'll feed 2 people easily. It's delicious.
2: I have
3: a little nugget for you.
2: Check this
3: out. So in 30 years of working at Busch Stadium, okay, and I can eat anywhere I want for free. I can go anywhere or do anything. I have eaten less than 5 hot dogs.
4: That's crazy.
2: Wow. Not a hot dog guy?
1: Or do they just not sit
3: I'm not,
1: with
3: not
1: you?
3: A hot dog guy, but that, you know, I've got no friends that eat that in a day.
1: Oh, my God, 5, yeah, easily. That's what you just expect. What about nachos? You going in on some nachos?
3: I like nachos, yep.
1: All right.
4: Nachos. What about Dippin' Dots in a helmet?
3: Oh, yeah, the helmet nachos.
4: No, the Dippin' Dots. You get Dippin' Dots?
3: No, I'm not a Dippin' Dots.
2: All right, that's true.
1: You join their team. They think they're trash, too.
3: That is the ice cream of the future, though.
2: Yeah. Garbage. Not a real thing.
1: Okay, what about the best, you know, the hidden gem seat at Busch Stadium? Like, you always know the green seats.
2: Right.
1: Those are, you know, the high dollar. If you get asked by somebody that has those seats, great. But the seat that people don't realize are incredible seats to watch the game.
3: Well, I always tell anyone asking where to get seats at, I say if 50 are the last 2 numbers of it, you're sitting pretty. So that's 150, 250, 350, and 450, because that's right behind home plate. And even if you're all the way upstairs in the lower rows of 450 looking down, it's just, you know, you're getting to see the game. You have the beautiful view of the arch. So that's typically anywhere, you know, 45 to 55s, you know, in those areas are
1: all
3: really
1: right.
3: good.
1: That's good
2: advice.
1: Good tip. Yep. Well, congratulations, Todd. What a run. Are they going to fill your spot?
3: Obviously they're still going to do in-game things, but, you know, when I'm not there, or sometimes even when I am there, some other ones are done by other, like the Team Purple girls or whatever. So they'll just kind of, I think, just by committee, have them do that and not really hire a specific person, which I guess, to be honest, kind of makes me feel good to know that, you know, they're not replacing me, you know.
1: You're irreplaceable, Todd.
2: Well, it's hard to imagine going to a Cardinal game now and not having someone like you, you know, doing
1: with all
2: some
1: that
2: of the
1: energy,
2: stuff.
1: Running around the stadium.
3: It's so much fun. Yeah. I had a guy come up to me the other day, this is, well, last year, and he said, I am 37 years old, and when I was 11, you had me sing Take Me Out to the Ball Game. And I'm like, that made me feel so old.
1: That it's a brutal, the brutal hands of time, but we're lucky. Yeah. We are very lucky.
3: Yeah, heck yes.
1: Congratulations to you. When are you going to be throwing out that first pitch?
3: On Saturday, September 19th.
1: All right. Well, we'll be looking for you out DJing. You'll still be at all the big events. And congratulations on a great run with the St. Louis Cardinals. Todd Thomas on The Courtney Show.
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1: Jerry Seinfeld, he's funny. He's going to be at the Fabulous Fox Theater. I don't know if there's going to be any actual foxes there running around, but Jerry's going to be there, and you could be there too. Saturday, September 19th, we've got a pair of tickets that you can have if you win first five notes. Call 314-954-1065 or 618-398-1065. We're going to play three different songs for you, just the beginnings of those songs, just like the first five notes or so. 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We got first five notes coming up after Crowded House. It's the Courtney Show on the Arch.

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1: 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Our contestant today, from Fenton, it's Nice Knocker Christy.
2: Hey, there she is.
1: Just one knocker's
3: Hello.
1: Nice.
3: Just one. Yeah.
1: Just one. That's all. It all has to do with your door knocker, right?
2: Yes.
3: Good memory. Yes, it's been a while.
1: It has been a while. It was like our first year on the air, I believe.
2: Probably. Yeah.
1: You got that.
3: Yeah.
1: You got that text name.
3: I think so.
2: Funny name.
1: All right. Well, Christy, we have a great ticket for you. I don't know if you've heard. I'm sure you have, and that's why you were calling.
3: Oh, yes.
1: Tickets.
3: I am so excited.
1: To see Jerry Seinfeld. He's coming back to the Fox Theater, and that is September 19th. That's like next Saturday?
2: Yes.
4: Yeah.
1: Next Saturday
4: yeah.
1: night. And you will be there. Great tickets, I'm sure. There's no bad seats at the Fox if you are successful in First Five Notes. Three songs. I will play the first five notes of those songs. You have to guess the correct artist or title of the song. If you get two out of three, you win. If you get three, you're on the imaginary Hall of Fame board. Who do you want to play against?
3: All right, Courtney, I'm going to play with you.
1: All right, sounds good.
2: Dun, dun, dun. All right, Christy, here is song number one.
3: Invisible Touch.
2: Yep.
4: Yep.
2: Bonus. Is it Genesis or is it Phil Collins?
3: Genesis?
2: Yeah, you're
1: yeah.
2: right.
4: Oh,
1: mm-hmm.
4: I would have said Phil Collins.
2: No actual bonus points, but just trying to teach people.
1: Yes. Right. I think you're trying to teach yourself.
2: It's a teachable moment. Oh, I know that one.
1: Okay.
2: All right, Christy, you're one for one. Here's song two.
3: Hold the Line.
1: Yeah. One of the best songs.
2: I'm sorry, she must be busy.
1: One of the best songs ever. I don't know, but this one really gets you going.
2: It is a good song from Toto. Christy, you're two for two. You are very close to heading into that imaginary Hall of Fame, but you're going to have to get song number three.
3: Oh, my gosh. It's Jesse.
1: Of course it is.
2: Gotta put an easy one in there.
1: Way to go, Christy. You have a pair of tickets. You're going to be at the Fox Theater next Saturday night to see Jerry Seinfeld. Jerry always also has great openers as well. Ryan Hamilton, a guy that we had on for Laughs at the Lincoln, has opened for Jerry in the past. So great, great comedians before you're going to see Jerry Seinfeld. Fox Theater, get all the ticket details and a bonus chance to win free tickets. 1065thearch.com, Arch mobile app. But Christy, Hall of Fame. Go ahead. Anything you want to say?
3: Thank you. Oh, no, just thank you guys. I'm so excited. I've never been able to get through for First Five Notes.
1: Oh.
3: So I am just thrilled.
1: Thank you. First time First Five Noter and a big win at that.
2: The Hall of Fame.
1: Congratulations, Christy. We'll get you those tickets. We'll have another pair to give away tomorrow morning on The Courtney Show.

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1: That's us. Looking for the Great Taste Gang Song of the Day. We do it every single day at the end of the show. It is sponsored by Don's Garage, and we need some good suggestions. What do you got? We got sleepy people today all over the place. A lot of people went to that Foo Fighters AC/DC show. Hopefully you had a great time and you enjoyed yourself. And I think that Foo Fighters enjoyed themselves getting to open
2: for
1: AC/DC.
2: What a fun thing to do.
1: Mm-hmm. I know Afton's a little sad because Foo Fighters are one of her favorite bands.
3: I know. I probably should have tried to make it happen, but, you know.
1: You got the connections now, man.
3: I know.
1: I don't know if it would have worked for this one.
2: Dave knows that you weren't there.
1: Real stingy, I heard, with the tickets.
3: Really?
1: Not a lot going around after the Foo Fighters was announced.
2: Oh, yeah.
3: No, I bet not.
1: And tonight, the band that was supposed to be there, the lead singer, she'll be doing the halftime show with Soundgarden, Taylor Momsen, St. Louis's own.
3: Very cool.
1: Was here this weekend.
2: That's cool.
1: We got a lot of texts, and we got the text of the day that was just sent a mere 15, 20 minutes ago.
2: You never know when it's going to happen.
1: I will end. It might be text of the week. You guys decide.
3: Okay.
1: A variety of texts about many, many things we discussed from the time we came on until just a few minutes ago. Kelly from KC said, I keep forgetting to tell you, my husband and I went in and subscribed to MGM Plus.
2: Oh, they're up to like 10 subscribers now.
1: And watched From. That's why I got MGM Plus.
2: Yeah.
1: Finished all four seasons in 30 days and loved it. Can't wait for season 5. That'll be the final season. We did, however, unsubscribe when we were done.
2: That's great. The move.
1: I like to just keep them going.
3: That just hurt their numbers.
1: Mm-hmm. Somebody said, this is, what is her name? I can't think of it. I can't think. Just be lucky you didn't spend 3 hours at a homecoming store at the mall. I didn't know they had homecoming stores.
2: Oh, the dresses?
1: Yeah.
2: Yeah.
1: I stood in line for the dressing room for 2.5 hours.
3: Oh.
1: We got out of the store at 2:30. The store was then evacuated for a gas odor at 4:30.
3: Whoa.
1: I don't know. Somebody that just texted this morning real early. God, I know who it is. I can't think
3: of it. That happened last night?
1: I guess so.
2: Yikes.
1: Question for Afton. From different bits and clips, and I probably haven't heard the full story, but I think Ryan is a big Beatles fan. If so, is he aware of the Beatles Festival in Prairie Town, Illinois, September 19th? That's from Pepsi Hayton Shelley.
3: Yes, Ryan is a big Beatles fan, has been since he was a kid. Our son is named Jude because of said Beatles fandom.
2: Mm-hmm.
3: I do not know if he knows about a Beatles festival, but I will tell him.
1: Prairie Town, Illinois, September 19th.
3: Huh.
2: I mean, if you were going to have a Beatles fest, I would assume it's at Prairie Town.
1: Prairie Town.
2: That's the spot.
1: It's the Liverpool of Illinois.
2: Yeah.
1: I've heard.
3: Everybody knows that.
1: Sarah texted in earlier and wanted to know, has anyone tried the cannolis from the Bronx Auto Body Place? I'm curious if they're good, LOL. I have.
3: Yes,
1: they
3: are
1: spectacular.
2: Yeah. You talked to the guy, didn't you?
1: I did. The husband and wife team. So nice. Did I have their card over here? They're great.
3: I think it was with the cannolis.
1: Yeah. But anyway, I brought them all in for everyone to enjoy. And you guys did not take them. So I took them home and I was walking down the hall. Rafe from our sister station saw me carrying cannolis and was like, can I have one of those?
3: He loves a cannoli.
1: I gave him both.
2: Did I miss the cannolis?
3: I think he was not here. I think you offered them to me and Haley.
1: Yes. Oh. Yes. You were out.
3: Man, I'm not a big cannoli person.
2: I'd be hitting that cannolis.
1: Oh, I love them.
3: Yeah, it's not
1: well,
3: my
1: you got
3: jam.
1: That crisp outer shell.
2: Yeah.
1: I don't know why, but I don't know.
3: It's like the fried ice cream of Italian dessert.
2: You're right.
1: It's delicious.
2: The fried icing.
1: somebody texted in. I got my authors mixed up. M. Night Shyamalan, that Remain movie that looks creepy.
2: Oh, yeah, you thought it was Patterson?
1: I thought it was Patterson. It's Nicholas Sparks, which is even more
3: weirder.
1: Bizarre.
2: Who's that guy? What's
1: He's the one that writes. He wrote The Notebook.
2: Oh, that's
1: lots
2: a
1: of
2: weird
1: death
2: combo.
1: And ghosts and stuff, though, in his. Because there was a book I read by him.
3: By Nicholas Sparks?
1: That was.
3: It was ghosty.
1: I think the movie. That dancer that. From Dancing with the Stars. Juliana Huff was in it.
3: Oh, okay.
1: There's lots of people that are dead that you don't know are dead.
3: Well, that's it sounds confusing. Perfect for M. Night Shyamalan.
2: Yeah, so you like throw him a pen and it goes right through him. You're like, oh, he's a ghost.
1: Well, you're fooled by it. You're like, what? And that one
2: it's
1: was
2: like the others.
1: That one was a ghosty one where she kept talking. She made friends with Kobe Smulders. Is it Smulders?
3: Yeah.
1: I always want to put an L in the Colby and not in the Smulders.
3: You want to call her
1: Colby?
3: Colby Smulders.
1: Anyway, she had a friendship with this, and it wasn't.
2: Oh, you're kidding.
3: Well, then,
2: that
3: yeah.
2: Seems like a big plot detail. Shyamalan,
1: I like a ghost kind of.
3: It's a great pairing, mm-hmm. then.
1: That's another one. Put it, write it down as one of my things I like.
2: A ghost thing?
1: Yeah, like a, you don't know, there's a dead person that yeah. you've been watching.
3: I hate that.
2: It's the whole Sixth Sense thing.
1: This is Kevin from Union Mo. Okay, wait. I'm going to start over because it's a rhyme.
3: Oh.
1: This is Kevin from Union Mo. I would like to comment on the pumpkin spice, so here we go. I hope this text gets passed on.

0: Yes.
1: But one that grows on the ground in a vine, the bananas are in a tree. What's an avocado on? A tree?
0: Somebody said pumpkins are like tomatoes, a fruit that we treat as a vegetable.
1: I don't know that we really give pumpkin a full vegetable.
2: I don't know that I care what's a vegetable and what's a fruit.
0: I don't even
2: know. Although it's funny when they say they're like, oh, tomatoes are a fruit. I was like, oh, of course they are.
0: You guys,
2: I don't like them.
0: Sometimes I put, I transfer these when we're low on text.
2: Yeah.
0: And then I have too many and I forgot.
2: You're like, oh, wait.
0: Get the 7 Brew Cinnamon Roll Latte, add banana. It's divine.
1: Hmm.
0: All those don't sound like they would be my thing.
2: Not at all.
0: But they say it's divine. Good morning, all. Happy Wednesday. Brando, happy birthday to Aaron. This is from somebody else.
2: Okay.
0: This recipe.
2: Be careful there.
0: I sent it to you. It's a recipe for, I sent it to both of you.
1: Yeah, the Tres Leches?
0: Yes, Tres Leches cake.
2: Mm-hmm.
0: I get requests all the time for it, and it's really easy to make. Might not have time to make it today, but perhaps in the future. Afton, my brother-in-law got the Starbucks banana bread latte this past weekend and said it was amazing.
1: Yeah, I mean, I think we have to, as responsible journalists,
0: yes,
1: we have to try it.
0: I agree. Pumpkin pie ice cream from Cold Stone is the best.
1: Oh, yeah. I mean, the kids like the Cold Stone.
0: The Clementine's pumpkin pie with cookie dough is spooky good. And then people wanted to weigh in on our Wheel of Questions on their favorite covers. So here we go. I've Done Everything for You, Rick Springfield. And Walk This Way, Run DMC. Bengals version of Hazy Shade of Winter.
1: Oh, yeah.
0: I do agree with that.
1: Yeah.
0: That's one I agree with. Smooth Criminal by Alien Ant Farm. I do not agree with that. But
2: no, it's like the same song, but sure.
0: Pearl Jam's cover of Last Kiss.
2: Yeah, I
0: do.
2: Mean,
0: it's
2: who's holding on to that original?
1: I hate that song.
0: You do?
1: I do.
0: I don't. I Will Always Love You, a couple people said.
1: Yeah, I mean,
0: the Whitney version is
1: it's phenomenal.
0: And
2: it feels disrespectful.
0: It
2: to
0: does
2: throw that
0: feel
2: out.
0: Disrespectful.
2: I'm going to say no.
0: Okay. I understand that. And then finally, do we have an alert? Text of the day.
2: Uh-oh.
0: From Jessica. That one guy kicked me out of patios one night years ago for showing my tatas.
2: That's a winner.
0: From Jessica. If you guys want to text us on the Cheney Window and Door text line, 314-669-4665.
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2: Thunderstorms expected today with a high of 93 and a low of 72, and more rain tomorrow with a high of 78. Arch Weather sponsored by...
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9: That's it for us. I can tell you from the laughter that was happening next to me, Afton approves of one of my best things today, and it is on the blog.
2: Oh my gosh.
10: Oh, the pants thing?
9: And you've seen it time and time again, but this one in particular, all these guys are going on a trip, they meet at the airport, and their assignment is to bring hideous pants. And each one by one, opens up what somebody else has bought, and they go and change into them, and it is delightful.
2: I have never seen such ridiculous pants.
9: I didn't even know. That's why I was saying, where are they buying these?
2: Hilarious.
9: The first guy, you think, okay, well, that's kind of funny. It's a kilt.
2: Oh, he got off easy.
9: Nothing. His is the best, most normal looking.
2: Yes.
9: Oh, it is.
2: It just gets wilder and wilder.
9: And you're like, where are these pants? Anyway, it's very, very funny. Maybe on your next gal pal weekend or
2: yeah,
9: bro. Is there a gal pal? Is there a guy version of gal pal weekend?
2: They wish. Yeah, exactly.
9: Whatever.
2: There's nothing.
9: Anyway, very, very funny. Waste a little time.
10: Hilarious.
9: The pants are crazy, right?
10: Yeah.
9: Where
10: are you getting these?
9: The one that's all... Which one's your fit? The sparkly one with...
10: The sparkly sequins.
9: Yeah, with
2: the... I really like the crochet ones. Calves.
9: The crochet ones are winners. I feel like somebody
10: like
9: made
10: the crochet
9: those.
10: Ones.
9: I did post this really cool... There's this story from somewhere else here in the U.S., this artist goes out at night and creates murals on the sand. And so it was a big mystery, and then he has revealed himself, but some cool stuff. With, like, rakes. It's pretty cool.
2: Oh, I want to see
10: he's
2: that.
10: Not Banksy. He's Shorzy.
9: Yes, he is. That's right. Couldn't do that. Don't do this at Nick Cage's house. Not enough beach. Bunch of trailers. and good looking stuff like that. Artificial movie about all about the
10: That looks. I don't know if I want to watch it. It looks disturbing.
9: It does look disturbing, and it's real. That's up. Also, that trailer for Remain is up. Oh, I did post this. I didn't do it in Food Court because it's not around here. But it's an ice cream shop that has an ice cream pizza. But it just is ice cream that looks like a pizza and it looks delicious.
2: Really?
9: It's not pizza at all. But they it looks really, really good. And then, like, the flavor of the ice cream looks delicious. The cheese, they do Parmesan on the top, but they use white chocolate.
10: Oh, that's interesting.
9: It looks really, really good. They have basil leaves, but those are also made out of some kind of chocolate.
10: The crust you could use, like, cone.
9: Yeah, I think it is.
10: Oh, it is?
9: I think it is. But anyway, it looks delicious. The AI, the new company that is using AI to run background checks on potential dates. You can see that. The Girl Scouts new cookie for your dog. That's really cute. And then, of course, the Nicolas Cage's giant sinkhole that happened at his place in Malibu.
10: God, we saw some video this morning. That was even more disturbing because you can see the water, like, moving through the hole.
9: It's crazy.
10: Like, it's wild.
9: It is. That is all at our website, 1065thearch.com. I also wanted to mention, because we haven't done it, we're going to be out next Friday, downtown Belleville, doing a live broadcast. We're going to be doing our show from downtown Belleville. We'd love for you to come see us. It's the start of Oktoberfest. We're kicking everything off.
10: Yeah, and we haven't done a show on location in ages.
9: Yeah, I know you're excited.
10: Yeah, it's always a blast. I'm always optimistic, and then about 30 minutes in, I'm like, oh, that's right. I hate this.
9: I'm going to try to book
10: terrible every time.
9: I'm going to try to book some guests. I want to do some contests. Maybe we can get somebody that can play the accordion to do a Name That Tune with us or something.
2: That'd be fun. Oh,
9: yeah. Yeah, so we're looking forward to it. Hopefully the weather will hold out. I know that we're undercover, so regardless, we'll be down there trying all the schnitzels. I don't really know.
10: God, I can't get enough schnitzel.
9: I know. Well, who can? That is happening next Friday, downtown Belleville. Just look for us. I don't even know where we're going to be.
2: I was just going to ask you.
9: I have no idea. Somewhere by the courthouse.
10: I'm
9: the
10: not
9: fountain.
10: Even convinced that people are going to be able to get to us.
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9: Find us. Like you did at the track. A lot of people were looking for us at the track, too. We were in a private area.
2: But we were there.
9: We had fun. So that is next Friday. You can follow Belleville Oktoberfest on Facebook and get all the event schedule. It's Friday and Saturday in downtown Belleville.
2: 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We got this request from Trish, who wants to hear Saved by Zero by The Fix. Great choice, Trish. 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

0: 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Today, sunshine mixing with clouds, the possible thunderstorm around this afternoon. 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

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I'm TJ. 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

0: It's the Courtney Show. Courtney, Brando, Afton, we're ready for a fun week on the show. 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

large. I'm TJ. I grew up with the movie Practical Magic. Loved it. Sandra Bullock, Nicole Kidman. Like, it was just a really fun, nostalgic movie. Well, Practical Magic 2 comes out on Friday, and I got to see it yesterday, last night. OMG. It is so good. 10 out of 10 recommend. No notes. Definitely go check it out with your coven this weekend.

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That's Bon Jovi. I'm going to 6.5 The Arch. My younger brother was nice enough. He was cleaning out his closet, and he gave me a few pairs of sneakers that he doesn't wear anymore, which is awesome. But I'm wearing this pair today. They're like these black and red Nikes. They're awesome, but they're about a half a size too big, and I sort of feel a little bit like Krusty the Clown. Or, I guess, any clown with clown shoes. It doesn't specifically have to be Krusty, but you get what I'm saying. I definitely cannot run fast in these things. I will absolutely trip and fall on my face. I promise you that.

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So Lynyrd Skynyrd is still obviously an active touring band, even though there are zero original members that play with Lynyrd Skynyrd right now. And I just have a really hard time imagining going to see a band I love with none of the original members. That'll almost seem like a cover band, right? I know some people don't care, but that's something that I would definitely have to think about before I saw a show with a band like that. Aerosmith, I'm on 106.5 The Arch.

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1: I don't know why I had that song, that Prince song. I was thinking in my head that it was much later in his career, but that is on the Parade album from 1986. That's an old one. I feel like I know a lot about music all the way up until I don't. A little pop punk action for you from Fall Out Boy. 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

0: captain. We're ready for a fun week on the show. And of course, that includes some incredible giveaways like tickets to Pitbull with special guest Lil Jon.
1: What?
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4: Rains are coming and cooler temperatures as well. Rain late tonight, a 90% chance of that with an overnight low of 71. 70% chance of rain tomorrow on and off throughout the day. Should wrap up by tomorrow afternoon, and tomorrow's high, only 78.
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Nate Roos, the former singer of Fun, is back with his original band, The Format, and they are going to be in St. Louis on September the 24th at the Pageant. And The Format's a fantastic band. So if you like Nate and have never listened, you should.

Well, hockey fans, hockey season almost here. The Blues rookie camp will happen this weekend at Centene, and the next week, training camp will get underway. I am so ready for Blues hockey. We cut a new episode of the Last Minute Blues podcast earlier today. Myself and Mr. Alex Ferrario. 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It's the Last Minute Blues podcast. I'm getting a little better at promoting the things I do, which is a good thing 25 years into my career.

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8: Problems in South County on the roads. Let's check things here for you on 106.5 The Arch. Eastbound 255 currently being diverted at Telegraph. There's an incident alongside the eastbound lanes of 255 on the south side of the highway in between Telegraph and Coke Road. A lot of emergency equipment there. So police are diverting eastbound 255 traffic currently at Telegraph. And it's a little slow through there on the westbound side as the westbound drivers take a look at all the flashing lights on the way by. Elsewhere out in the Westplex in Mofell. Hello, Main Street north of Highway 70 had a report of an accident there, and there was a stall reported eastbound, Illinois-bound, on the Poplar Street Bridge. I'm Lance Hildebrand. That's your Arch traffic.
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8: It has been pretty dry around these parts for a while. What, a week and a half or so without any rain? That's going to change tonight. 90% chance of rain late tonight. Some of those storms could be pretty strong. 71 for the overnight low. Rain continuing overnight into the morning hours tomorrow. 70% chance of that happening. And it should wrap up by mid-afternoon. The showers tomorrow with a high of only 78.
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0: 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About the variety.
2: No change in South County on the roads. We've got eastbound 255 being diverted at Telegraph. That's because on the south side of 255, between Telegraph and Coke Road, they're along Kinswood, which runs parallel to the highway. They've got a whole bunch of emergency equipment there, and that's why they've got eastbound 255 blocked off at Telegraph. They will divert you at that point. Meanwhile, on Lindbergh near Guyer, look out for an accident there. Also, Watson near Cheshire, an accident reported. Out on the Westplex, 94 near Prowley, there's a crash. I'm Lance Hildebrand. That's your Arch traffic.
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0: 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It's the kind of song that'll do just that. That incredible Nile Rodgers groove in the background. It's Daft Punk. 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

I just want to give a shout out to all of the businesses that are listening to The Arch every day. And I'm telling you what, if you want to give me a shout, or if you want me to give you a shout out at your business, why don't you email me? Why don't you hit me up on the socials, Fandango1057. Hey, Donnie, I'm blah, and I listen every day while I'm working at blah. I would love to shout you out. Shoot, I'd love it. Just want to know that I appreciate you listening and that we appreciate you listening. 84 and a half minutes of commercial-free music and Bill Withers.

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It is happening this Friday and Saturday night in Columbia, Illinois. It's the 13th annual. 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

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I've got my Fandango flashback up in just a few minutes. 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
2: 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It was originally put out in 1978. By the Patti Smith Group, but the song written by Patti Smith and Bruce Springsteen. It later went on to have a second life when 10,000 Maniacs released a live version of this song, which you're about to hear, from their 1993 MTV Unplugged. It's 10,000 Maniacs, Because the Night, our Fandango Flashback, 84 and a half minutes of commercial-free music on 106.5 The Arch, where it's all about the variety.

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A couple years ago when Green Day was here and they did Dookie in its entirety, I looked over at my daughter at one point or the other during the show, and she is singing every single word to every single song, just not like the big popular hits, and I felt so proud. But also, my daughter is away at college, and I miss her face so much. She came home last weekend, and when I picked her up in her dorm, I almost tackled her with a hug. I was so happy to see her face.

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4: All right, in South County, 255 eastbound. They've had all lanes open for a while now after Telegraph. This is an incident that dates back to the 2 o'clock hour this afternoon on Kinswood, east of Telegraph. There's a ton of police activity and flashing lights there. In fact, that stretch of Kinswood, east of Telegraph, is closed. But all lanes are back open on eastbound 255 itself. I will tell you, though, be ready, because once you start getting up to that spot where you can see all the flashing lights off to the side of the road, traffic does slow down for a look at that on eastbound 255. Still working with this crash on Lindbergh near Guyer, so that's a good area to avoid if you can. Southbound 141 remains heavy, heading down toward 21. Earlier crash near Astra Wade certainly didn't help out a whole lot. 6440 westbound slows close to Kings Highway out past McCausland. I'm Lance Hildebrand. That's your Arch traffic.
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20: Hey, Izzy, what's going on?
21: Well, Eddie, I've been a little busy with the kids getting ready to go back to school and all.
20: Well, wait a minute. What exactly is back to school?
21: Well, Eddie, that's kind of means when the kids actually go back to school after a long summer.
20: Well, I never really did spend a lot of time in school, so I never got really excited about going back to school. I always hear about it. Doesn't sound all that great to me.
21: Yeah, I kind of remember it that way. I guess that's why you know how to throw such a good time.
20: That kind of why you know how to throw such a good curveball. Yeah, I did kind of trade in my books for some beers and some boogie.
21: Yeah, I hear you. But for most people, going back to school is an important time of the year. Time for us adults to have a little bit more fun.
20: I just like going back to Fast Eddie. 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If you're 21 and in the mood and you want to get back to Fast Eddie, come on over and hang out with me at Fast Eddie's Bon Air. I think we both made the right move. We're doing pretty good with beer and baseball.
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4: Looks like rain is coming our way, and a lot of it. Rain later tonight, 90% chance of it. Some of the storms could produce locally heavy rains. In fact, they're saying maybe 1 to 2 inches of rain total from these storms that start tonight. Will continue overnight with a low of 71. We'll stick around on and off through the morning tomorrow. Should wrap up with the rain after lunch tomorrow, and cooler with a high tomorrow of 78.
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3: On eastbound 6440 after Kings Highway, look out for an accident. Westbound 6440, still slow as you move past the Science Center out toward McCausland. South County Kinswood remains closed east of Telegraph. That's basically the south outer road of 255. You can get through. All lanes are open on the interstate, but the eastbound 255 drivers do slow for a look at that. So watch it as you approach Telegraph because traffic will slow down as drivers take a look at all the action, all the flashing lights over to the right-hand side. I'm Lance Hildebrand. That's your Arch traffic.
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7: The plants outside at my house, the grass, it looks awful. I'll be honest. It's been so hot up until the last few days, and we haven't had any rain for what, like the last week and a half? That's probably going to change tonight. 90% chance of rain coming our way late tonight. Some of these storms could be strong. We might see. The weather folks are saying 1 to 2 inches of total rain from these storms that start late tonight, continue through the overnight hours with a low of 71. We'll have rain on and off through the morning tomorrow. Should wrap up after lunchtime, and it's going to be cooler tomorrow. High of only 78.
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0: You know, at $1,900, that new Galaxy Z Fold 8 is for people who must have looked at a normal smartphone and thought, not expensive enough.
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0: Hey, it's the Courtney Show. Courtney, Brando, Afton. We're ready for a fun week on the show. And of course, that includes some incredible giveaways like tickets to Pitbull with special guest Lil Jon.
1: What?
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27: It would appear that we are going to get some rain tonight and probably a lot of it. 90% chance of showers starting up later tonight and continuing during the overnight hours. Some of those storms could be strong. We might see some gusty winds. There is a possibility, the weather folks are saying, of us getting a total of 1 to 2 inches of rain. And then as the rain continues tomorrow morning, when we get to a little bit after lunchtime tomorrow, we should be done with the rain. Tomorrow's high, much cooler, 78.
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4: 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Don't take it if you have an infection or active swelling in or around your eye. Izervay can cause eye infection, retinal detachment, or increased risk of wet AMD. Izervay may cause blood in the white of the eye, blurred vision, or a temporary increase in eye pressure. 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